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Lake Shelton, Cat Country 103. It's the ride home. I'm Tony, and thank you so much again for nominating your favorite taco truck. Will your favorite make Tony's Taco Truck Tour? I got some great videos up already of some amazing trucks that I've tried. Got a brand new one getting ready to go up tomorrow. So if you're a taco lover like me, then you'll definitely want to check that out. 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

day, Potts Farm was a place to go. Load a truck up, hit the dirt road. Jump the barbed wire, spread the word. Light the bonfire and call the girls. King in the can and the Marlboro man. Jack and Jim were a few good men. Where you learn how to kiss and cuss and fight too. Better watch out for the boys in blue. And all this small town, he said, she said. Ain't it funny how rumors spread? Like I know something y'all don't know. Man, that talk is getting old. You better mind your business, man. Watch your mouth. Before I have to knock that loud mouth out. I'm tired of talking, man. Y'all ain't listening.

Hey, what's up? Hope you're having a good Monday. It's Tony for the ride home here at Cat Country 103. This kid's got the right idea. We're going to get to it here. Beer 30 just a few minutes away. Zach John King gets a drinking on the Cat.

0: Camp Country 103. Hi there, it's Tony for The Ride Home. And it's funny, you know, the longer you go in life, the more it's cool to do a first, something you've never done before. And I'm very lucky because I'm giving a gift, but in the process, I also get a benefit, which is, aren't those the best gifts? My father-in-law just turned 80, and he's a huge San Francisco Giants fan. And so Katie and I thought, oh gosh, let's get him some really good tickets, and then, you know, then I'll take him to a game. So I got it secured over the weekend. That was my big task. He wanted to go to see the Rockies game in August, so we got him some really nice field club-level seats, and I'll be taking him to the game, and then we get access to the private club back there or something. I don't know what goes on in there. And for me, it's fun because it'll be my first time at Oracle Park. I've been to a lot of Major League games, but most of them were in San Diego. Of course, I lived there for so long, so I saw a lot of Padres games, which just equaled out to a lot of pain. Looking forward to getting, I've only seen it on television, but what a gorgeous ballpark. I'm not the biggest baseball fan in the world, but it's always fun to root for what counts as a home team. So looking forward to the game, and I'm looking forward to spending some quality time with my father-in-law. I've won the lottery when it comes to in-laws. I'm so lucky. Got a check of traffic coming up here. It's brought to you by Motherlode Fair, July 2nd through the 5th in Sonora. The Motherlode Fair is presented by Black Oak Casino Resort. And again, it's the 2nd through the 5th in Sonora. 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
1: 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Stockton, we have an accident eastbound on the Crosstown Freeway near the Stanislaus Street off-ramp. No lane details on that just yet. Eastbound 205 backed up Tracy Boulevard onto northbound I-5 up to Louise Avenue. A bent tie rod can quickly bring a drive to a halt. For the parts needed to get back on the road, visit RockAuto.com. 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
5: 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It got so bad that eventually I started gluing the crowns in to where the post used to be to hold the crown on, just so that I could talk, but they would fall out at the worst time, like when I was at dinner or with family and friends. 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

0: Listeners, Blake Shelton wrapping up Beer 30 for Monday. Hope you're having a great one. Thank you so much for listening. It's Tony for the ride home here at Cat Country 103. And here's a little PSA for you. Don't be a jackass when you're driving your car. A crazy story from Katie happened over the weekend. I'll try to keep it as short as I can. She's going to turn left onto this road, and there's a guy in the right lane, no turn signal on, no indication he wants to turn left. So she gets over in the left lane, then he zips over in front of her, flips her off, cuts her off, as if she had any clue what he was about to do. Now, that in itself right there would be like, wow, dude, calm down. Why are you being like this? But no, he decided to then go down the road, cutting her off, slowing down, flipping her off, going bananas over the fact that he, this dum-dum, failed to use a signal and let her know that he wanted to get left. And it went on down the road about a mile or so, and she was finally just like, what? And at one point, he's going to turn into this gas station, and he's waving at her like, come on, sir. How stupid are you? First of all, you're being completely ridiculous behind the wheel. You're scaring my wife. And do you think that any woman in her right mind is going to follow you into a parking lot so you can do what? So you can flex? Oh, I really showed that woman something. What is wrong with people like this? I don't understand it. I never will. And by the way, a lot of women carry guns, dude. And this is the South. So you got to be extra careful. What if she had followed you in there and said, all right, I'll follow you in. I'll take the bait. Next thing you know, you're in a really sad situation. I guess it's my little public service announcement. Be patient. Be kind. There's no reason to get that upset when you're driving a car. Yeah, people do dumb things behind the wheel, sure. And sometimes it's not. Sometimes you're the dum-dum. You don't get to get mad at somebody else if you've made a mistake. Take it easy. Take a deep breath. Life's too short. And it's going to get shorter if you're not careful. Because you never know what's going on in somebody else's mind in that situation. So there, I don't know what I hope to accomplish with that, but hopefully somebody who's feeling kind of impatient right now, maybe you're stuck behind somebody feeling like, oh, I'd like to really give this guy a piece of my mind. Maybe just don't. Maybe think about something else and know that you'll be there safely when the time comes. Okay. Speaking of traffic, let's get a look at it. And it's brought to you by the Motherlode Fair, July 2nd through the 5th in Sonora. 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And it's just 3 days of fun in Sonora. 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
1: 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Modesto, another accident, this time southbound 99 Mays Boulevard. It's on the shoulder in the middle of snowing from Beckwith to Tuolumne Boulevard. Stockton, the eastbound crosstown freeway, only snowing Filbert to 99. 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
16: 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We've got our next show lined up, Matt Stell, Jacob Hackworth, and the Jeff Crossman Band. 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

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Good Monday evening. I hope your day went great. I hope your workday's about over, if not already. If it's just getting started, I'm with you in spirit. I'm just counting down to the end of mine. Here's John Morgan, Cat Country 103.

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Ella and Morgan, Cat Country 103. Hi there, I'm Tony. It's the ride home. I'm so glad that you chose to spend some time listening today. And if you chose right now, well, your timing is impeccable because we're right in the middle of something here. Jason Aldean, Luke Bryan, the Double Down Tour, and we want to get you qualified for a chance to go see this show in Vegas. Yeah, you could be there. A winner and guest heading off to Sin City. Flights, two-night hotel stay, tickets to see the show with their special guests John Party and Chase Matthew. All in one of the greatest cities on earth if you love doing stuff that you wouldn't do anywhere else in the world, okay? So if you want to get in on this, text the national keyword STADIUM, S-T-A-D-I-U-M, and make sure you send it to the right number, 95819. Don't send it to the studio line. It's got to go to 95819, and it'll get you entered for a chance to win. And how cool would that be, right? Riley Green on Cat Country 103.

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at Country 103. It's Tony for the ride home, and as we're getting kind of into the evening, did you feel like you didn't accomplish anything today? You could fix that. You could go to katm.com right now, get your tickets for Country in the Grove, and feel like, all right, I did something today. It wasn't a complete waste. Wouldn't that be nice? Everybody.

0: Blake Shelton, Cat Country 103. Good Monday evening. It's Tony for the ride home. And it wasn't all love at the Alan Jackson show. This is his final concert Saturday. We had an evacuation. We had some fans booing at one point. I mean, I said, what? Now, the show is amazing. I've seen a bunch of clips, 4 hours of country music royalty, basically, singing their hearts out for Alan. And if you have not checked out the videos that our fearless leader, Andy West, posted on our Instagram, you should go do that. There's some good stuff there. Now, unfortunately, when you schedule any outdoor activity in the South in the summer, yeah, you run the risk of thunderstorms. And that's exactly what happened. So there's the evacuation. They had to get the people to get out of the seats and get, you know, undercover. And then Alan didn't take the stage till like 9:30. The show was filled with amazing moments. I can't run through all of them. I thought Eric Church singing Alan's Someday with just a guitar. Most everybody had their band, but Eric just did his own thing. Carrie Underwood had a full circle moment because I think Alan was her first concert ever. And then she's there to honor him as he retires. That's pretty cool. How can you not mention the King? George and Alan performing together was amazing. And then his last set, of course, ended with Where I Come From, which I thought was perfect. And then he joked about, you know, everybody being there to show him pay tribute. You can't help but think, gosh, this feels kind of like a funeral. And then he had this to say.
1: We're not going to dwell on all this sad last show stuff. I'm not dead. But we're going to have a good time when we're going to do just like I try to do everything.
0: And he gave fans a great show. I think he did like 19 or 20, maybe a few more songs than that. As far as the booing goes, some people who couldn't be there did video messages. Ella Langley was one of those. And Taylor Swift. Country fans are funny. It's like they just won't forgive her for going pop, I guess. She did a really heartfelt video for Alan, and there's quite a bit of booing in the crowd. It's like, okay, whatever. They will have a TV special if you want to watch the whole thing. NBC filmed. Don't know when that's going to happen yet. It'll be later in the year, but lots of great clips all over the interwebs right now if you want to check them out. Let's get a look at Time Saver Traffic.
2: 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In Modesto, it's looking much better. Southbound 99 only slowing from Carpenter to Mays Boulevard, scene of an earlier accident. Eastbound 205 backed up MacArthur Drive over to I-5. 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
13: 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It got so bad that eventually I started gluing the crowns in to where the post used to be to hold the crown on, just so that I could talk, but they would fall out at the worst time, like when I was at dinner or with family and friends. I eventually just started talking with my hand over my mouth because I didn't want people to see my teeth. And then comes Dr. Eggleston and inserts implants where my canine teeth used to be and new crowns, and he changed my life forever. I remember when the work was done, he held a mirror up to my face and he said, "Andy, what do you think?" 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

0: Morgan Wallen, Cat Country 103. It's Tony for the ride home, and that's pretty much it, I guess. Tomorrow, we'll try it again and see if it can get better. I don't know that the music can necessarily, because the music's awesome, but I'll work on myself. I promise to try to get better at this thing that I've been doing for 40 years, okay? I have more chances for you to win tickets. A pair of tickets to see El King on July 9th at the Alameda County Fair. So this prize, just to make sure you're clear, it's a pair of tickets to the show and then a pair of fair admission passes so you get to enjoy the fair and everything it has to offer, all the deep-fried goodness and the rides, and, of course, live music from El King, which promises to be awesome. More national text keywords as well gets you qualified for that trip to Vegas for Jason Aldean and Luke Bryan. And then other stuff will happen. I don't know what, because I haven't thought that far ahead. But I promise to get on it. As soon as this show's over, I will begin working on the next. You have a fantastic night. You be safe. You be you. You stay weird. And then tomorrow we'll gather again at 2, and we'll see what happens. Should be fun. I've got to get a look at traffic coming up here one more time. 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
1: 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Northbound 99, Pellendale and Modesto, we have a chair and other debris scattered in the right lane. Still a bit of slowing for eastbound 205 after MacArthur Drive, Tracy on to northbound I-5. 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
28: Everyone poops. It's not just the name of a classic potty training book. It's a universal truth. Even though everyone does it, almost no one wants to talk about it. Dr. Tricia Pasricha wants to change that. She's the author of a new book. It's called You've Been Pooping All Wrong. And she says there are three critical P's of pooping. The first is propulsion. Both the voluntary push you exert and the involuntary contractions that happen naturally within your body. Top line, when you feel the need to go, don't hold it. The second P is pliability, which refers to stool softness. The keys to this one are making sure you're drinking enough water and eating enough fiber. And the last P is for pelvic floor. If you can get your knees up above your waist while you're on the toilet, like on a stool or a garbage can or a stack of books even, that can make all the difference. I'm Dr. Sanjay Gupta, helping you live a better life.
0: We got two A-listers on the Double Down Tour, Jason Aldean, Luke Bryan. 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

Morgan Wallen, I Can't Love You Anymore on Country Nights Live. 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In the meantime, here's Ella singing some Shania. Still

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8: A better life with Dr. Sanjay Gupta.
9: When you need your body to perform, but some of your muscles are having trouble, other muscles can sometimes help compensate. This is a great thing short term, but long term it can lead to serious and even chronic aches and pains. So if you've got nagging stiffness or irritation somewhere, don't push through it. Try to figure out why it's happening and how you can correct it. Strength and conditioning specialist Dana Santa says, performing exercises at a deliberate tempo makes it easier to notice when the wrong muscles are taking over, and also gives the intended muscles a chance to engage before that compensation kicks in. Dana suggests that starting with primary movement patterns such as squatting, hinging, pushing, pulling, rotating, and core can help make compensation easiest to identify and to address. I'm Dr. Sanjay Gupta, helping you live a better life.
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1: Alan Jackson is officially retired after Saturday night's massive four-hour Last Call show in Nashville. And the biggest moment came from when George Strait walked out to join him for Designated Drinker and Murder on Music Row. Fans even had to briefly evacuate Nissan Stadium for lightning. But the night rolled on with tributes from Carrie Underwood, Eric Church, and a video message from Taylor Swift, Reba, and more. Alan kept it light, reminding everyone, "I'm not dead," before closing with Where I Come From and a patriotic firework finale. The whole thing airs later this year on NBC. Meanwhile, Riley Green popped into Loser's Bar and Grill Saturday night and brought Kevin James on stage for a surprise performance of Don't Mind If I Do. And Shania Twain nearly had a wardrobe malfunction opening for Harry Styles Friday night when her sheer outfit revealed a little more than planned during Man, I Feel Like a Woman. She also dropped the title track of her upcoming album, Little Miss Twain, featuring Tanya Tucker. That's your Country Nights Live news update. I'm Bev Rainey.
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3: 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It got so bad that eventually I started gluing the crowns in to where the post used to be to hold the crown on, just so that I could talk, but they would fall out at the worst time, like when I was at dinner or with family and friends. I eventually just started talking with my hand over my mouth because I didn't want people to see my teeth. 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
16: You know, it's funny, when I think back to what the typical American dinner looked like when you and I were kids, there's usually some kind of meat featured at the center of the plate. Vegetables are there, but often thought of as a side dish. More and more, though, we are coming to realize that a plant-based diet, with little or no meat even, is going to be a healthier way to eat for just about everyone. New study out of the University of Hawaii Cancer Center found that eating a high-quality plant-rich diet that includes whole grains, vegetables, and fruits may prevent cognitive impairment even when people start that diet in their late 50s and 60s. Yeah, it's important to make sure you're getting enough protein, fats, complex carbohydrates. Just because you cut out or even cut back on meat, though, is not a license to eat whatever you want. 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

0: don't we? Morgan Wallen on Country Nights Live. Remember back when Nate Smith tried to pull a prank on Morgan Wallen? Didn't go so well.
1: One of the nights during the tour, I may have thrown a drink at him on stage. I might have done that. And I thought I was trying to be funny. And it wasn't funny. Morgan forgave me. He forgave me. He should have kicked me off the tour. But we laughed about it. We FaceTimed. We talked it through. And he's like, man, I probably would have done the same thing, or I've done the same thing. Like, he understood. So he's a very forgiving person. He has a lot of grace. He's a good man.
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0: 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Who's this?
1: This is Janie. Or I'd like to hear a Kenny Chesney song.
0: I've got the perfect song for you. Thanks so much for calling in. Here's his latest called Carry On.

with Bev Rainey is how you find us on Instagram, Facebook, TikTok. Get social with us and check out all kinds of great videos with all your favorite country artists hanging out in the studio, including this guy. It's Jason Aldean, and how far does a goodbye go? She said.

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1: That's Flatland Calvary and Never Coming Back. 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I had some help. It's shocking how fast such a hit song can get written.
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3: 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We kind of start spitballing ideas. We get a good chunk. Boom, the chorus. Second verse, everybody's throwing in. And then, 24 minutes, we look up. It's like, all right, let's go record the demo. And we had Morgan and Post on the demo that evening. We drove around listening from the studio to the bar that night. 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
19: A better life with Dr. Sanjay Gupta.
20: When we talk about how much exercise someone should get, current guidelines call for about 150 minutes of moderate intensity exercise or 75 minutes of vigorous intensity exercise every week. New study out of the UK makes a strong case for vigorous exercise if and when you can do it. Now, researchers determined that even little bursts of vigorous exercise can significantly reduce someone's risk of 8 different diseases: dementia, type 2 diabetes, fatty liver disease, chronic respiratory disease, chronic kidney disease, immune-mediated inflammatory diseases, major cardiovascular events, and atrial fibrillation. We're not talking about complicated training programs here. Just work with what you can into your everyday life. If you are breathless and unable to speak in complete sentences, then you've hit the mark. I'm Dr. Sanjay Gupta, helping you live a better life.
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17: 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And let's be honest, we could all use a little more good news nowadays, right?
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just did his very first show with the Grand Ole Opry. That is big achievement for a newcomer starting out in the country scene. Congratulations to Jacob Hackworth. Here's what took you so long.

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He's a fantastic storyteller, and I cannot wait to have Corey Kent on the show this next Friday. This Friday, Atlas. Next Friday, Corey Kent. 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
2: We talk a lot here about ultra-processed foods and the many ways in which they can negatively impact your health. They've been linked to weight gain, obesity, type 2 diabetes, cardiovascular disease, even cancer. And now a new study out of UCSF found that high ultra-processed food intake was associated with something called intramuscular fat, which is exactly what it sounds like. That's fat inside your muscles, which can cause them to become weaker. Now, in this particular study, the researchers noticed more wear and tear and pain in people's knees because of weakened thigh muscles. Cutting back on ultra-processed foods isn't easy. The CDC estimates at least half the calories in our diet come from ultra-processed foods. But if you're looking to eat cleaner, cutting out sugar-sweetened beverages, that may be the best number one thing you can do to try and get started. I'm Dr. Sanjay Gupta, helping you live a better life.
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Scott's Farm was a place to go. Load a truck up, hit the dirt road. Jump the barbed wire, spread the word. Light the bonfire and call the girls. King and the Can and the Marlboro Man. Jack and Jim were a few good men. Where you learn how to kiss and cuss and fight too. Better watch out for the boys in blue. And all this small town, he said, she said. Ain't it funny how rumors spread? Like I know something y'all don't know. Man, that talk is getting old. You better mind your business, man. Watch your mouth. Before I have to knock that loud mouth out. I'm tired of talking, man. Y'all ain't listening. Them old dirt

Maroney on TV on her Revlon commercial. I'm like, hey. Gosh, she is just gorgeous, isn't she? The campaign is called Be Unforgettable, and that's exactly what she is. And what I hope, if you've got a girl listening to this song, becomes Beautiful Things.

I think it's 17. I'm pretty sure it's 17 songs he's written for Jason Aldean alone. Oh, my goodness. Great songwriter. Fantastic artist. John Morgan. Here's Kid Myself on Country Nights Live.

0: Party, Eric Church, Morgan Wallen, Tim McGraw. It's MacArthur on Country Nights Live. Can you believe that with all of the hit songs Hardy has written, he didn't even get a cut off his first publishing deal?
1: I didn't have a single cut my whole first publishing deal. Eventually got cuts off of those songs I wrote on my deal, but during the term, I didn't. And I remember I was so frustrated. Dude, I was stubborn. I don't know, dude. I guess this is going to make me sound like an egomaniac, but I was like, dude, these songs are hits. Like, somebody needs to cut one of these songs. I don't know. I was just very, very, very frustrated. Right at the end of my deal, basically Dennis was like, dude, I want to sign you again. Like, I feel like you're this close.
2: Yeah.
1: And, man, I've been loyal, and he's been extremely good to me. So I didn't even really shop. I just was like, sure. Right at the very end of that deal, it was like 2017, I believe, and I got a Tyler Farr cut. I Should Go to Church Sometime. Wrote it with Brinley Addington and Sarah Turner, and I found out it's going to be the single. And I was just like, oh my God.
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4: Not all screen time is created equal, and a new study out of Sweden is helping us understand this even better. So researchers followed more than 20,000 people over nearly two decades and determined that passive screen time, like sitting on the couch and watching television, raised someone's risk of dementia. But if they did something active, like reading, puzzles, or interacting with other people, this same group of people saw their risk of dementia drop. Just like you gotta put the work in to keep your body in shape as you age, you basically have to do the same thing with your brain. A couple things I have found to help: working to learn something new every day, whatever it might be, challenging yourself in some way every day, and really importantly, staying socially active. Some days that means meeting friends in person, other days maybe an email, a text, or a phone call. Just stay engaged. I'm Dr. Sanjay Gupta, helping you live a better life.
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1: This is Wesley. Remember you talked to me a few days ago?
0: Yeah, I remember you.
1: I do have a song request.
0: Yeah, what's that?
1: Well, I was going to see if... Are you able to play Keith Urban?
0: I love Keith Urban.
1: It's going to go on to my dad's land.
0: Awesome. We'll get that done for you. Thanks for calling in the show tonight.

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0: Hudson Westbrook has some really fond memories from college.
1: The Texas State Championship is like the coolest thing you can ever do. One of the coolest things as an 18-year-old. Do I think it's the biggest accomplishment I'll ever get in life? No, but I think that it's really cool to experience. It's a blur, though, you know? Like, I don't ever remember, like, walking on the Cowboys Stadium or, like, remember a certain play because there's so much going on and it's so loud. But, yeah, it's fun.
0: Here's Painted You Pretty. 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

0: Painted You Pretty, it's Hudson Westbrook. This is Country Nights Live. You'd be amazed at how many times an artist is looking back at you when they're on stage. Hudson loves it when the fans know all his deeper cuts.
1: I think the coolest part is when I'm playing the deep cuts in the album, like the songs that like no one really should know, and the whole front row knows them, and I'm like, geez, you know, it's really cool to see because those are the ones that mean the most to me sometimes, too. Like, the ones that never get the huge spotlight. It's like, dang, y'all really know this, and y'all are going to the 11th, 12th, 15th song on the album, and y'all are listening to it, you know? And that means a lot to me, so it's cool to see.
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Red Akins with a Grand Ole Opry invitation. It was a huge moment. Oh, man. Well deserved, too. Here's John and Boots Off. This is Country Nights Live.

with Bev Rainey. Instagram, Facebook, TikTok. I know that you are doom scrolling. Scroll on over to us with Bev Rainey. We'd love for you to follow us, friend us, get social with us. Ella Langley and Morgan Wallen. Here's I Can't Love You Anymore.

I was talking to Luke Bryan about this song. He goes, yeah, it's Big Summer Fun. So now that's what I'm calling Luke Bryan from now on. It's his new nickname, Big Summer Fun. He went with it. Here's Country and She Knows It. Country Nights Live.

0: Wish you well. Vincent Mason. So where exactly is he from?
1: I'm from Roswell, Georgia. It's about 30 minutes north of Atlanta. And I live in Nashville now. So that really kind of feels like home to me. I moved there. I went to Ole Miss for 1 year. And I started writing songs like in the dorms there. And I moved to Nashville in the middle of COVID. So that's kind of where like I went to Ole Miss for a little bit. But Nashville's where I lived on my own for the first time. I've been there coming up on 5 years now. So that kind of feels like home to me.
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1: Alan Jackson is officially retired after Saturday night's massive four-hour Last Call show in Nashville. And the biggest moment came from when George Strait walked out to join him for Designated Drinker and Murder on Music Row. Fans even had to briefly evacuate Nissan Stadium for lightning. But the night rolled on with tributes from Carrie Underwood, Eric Church, and a video message from Taylor Swift, Reba, and more. Alan kept it light, reminding everyone, "I'm not dead," before closing with Where I Come From and a patriotic firework finale. The whole thing airs later this year on NBC. Meanwhile, Riley Green popped into Loser's Bar and Grill Saturday night and brought Kevin James on stage for a surprise performance of Don't Mind If I Do. And Shania Twain nearly had a wardrobe malfunction opening for Harry Styles Friday night when her sheer outfit revealed a little more than planned during Man, I Feel Like a Woman. She also dropped the title track of her upcoming album, Little Miss Twain, featuring Tanya Tucker. That's your Country Nights Live news update. I'm Bev Rainey.
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1: I think this will be one of the most important songs written in 2026. Check out the lyrics. It's Dan and Shay with Say So. Absolutely beautiful song. This is Country Nights Live.

0: Chase Matthew talking about his musical success.
1: I've always been around music. I've always wanted to be an artist and always wanted to just create, you know. And so I was a PC guy. I got tired of my computers crashing. and I went on Marketplace, found me a MacBook Pro, a 2012 MacBook Pro. It was like $200 or $300. And I had already had the microphone that I got off one of my buddies. I traded him an Xbox for it. And that was the game changer, man. That was what, you know, kind of started it all was that that song that I wrote on there, man. It's called County Line. I wrote it in my bedroom, and I was renting a bedroom for like $400 at that time, and the roof was leaking. I'd be asleep, it'd start raining and water dripping on my feet, and you know, so, but you know, started from the bottom, and now we're here, man. God is good. And yeah, man, to anybody who wants to chase their dreams, man, get on Marketplace.
0: I got a little addiction to Marketplace myself lately. Here is Chase Matthew with Lauren Elena. It's All My Exes. This is Country Nights Live.

0: Kane Brown's Woman on Country Nights Live. I've got Tucker Wetmore up next for you, and he's got a great story about a little bit of motivation for him moving to Nashville.
1: So we get in the car, we find a place called The Rudder on Old Hickory. We go there, and as soon as we show up, I'm like, this is my speed. This is dope. And this whole time, I'm like looking for a sign. Like, God, give me a sign. I need to know if this is the right move. Waiters come up, they're talking, like, where are you from, blah, blah, blah. Manager comes up, and he goes, you're not from around here, are you? I go, no, sir, I'm not. He goes, you moving for music? I was like, yeah, I'm trying to. And he goes, well, we got a stage right here. When you're not working, you can come play for the people that are eating here just to get some reps in and whatnot. And, like, that's the coolest thing in the world. Like, you don't know me from Adam, but she was like, yeah, I'm a tick shot. You got a job if you move here. And I never took him up on it, but I was like, that man right there is probably one of the reasons why I chose to move to Nashville. I was like, that's my sign right there.
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11: Hey there, it's DJ Walker, and we know it's really easy to find headlines of bad news. 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
13: As someone who's been married nearly 25 years, I'll tell you, there's a lot of great things about having a spouse. And according to a new study out of the University of Miami Health System, marriage might even be linked to a lower risk of cancer. Why? Well, the researchers said people who are married are less likely to engage in risky behavior. They're more likely to get a nudge to go to regular preventive medicine appointments and screenings. And they have a partner to share the load of family obligations, household chores, and finances. No one is saying you should get married in the pursuit of better health. But if you are single, how can you build a strong support system to maybe get some of these same benefits? 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That can provide a lot of support. I'm Dr. Sanjay Gupta, helping you live a better life.
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0: Brandy, thank you as always for being a part of the show. Don't forget, we've got newcomer Atlas on the show with us this Friday. Corey Kent next Friday, and the list just goes on and on and on throughout your summer. Here's Luke Bryan, someone else calling you baby.
1: I said-

Morgan and Don't We on the Overnight Ride. I love this song. It's just getting started. Deep into the songwriting circles of Nashville comes out Graylin James. It's just water at a wedding. Listen to these lyrics. They're like, oh, see what you did there. The Overnight Ride. Well, I did.

0: Jordan and Luke, we buy dirt. The overnight ride, 615-737-1033. The number here in the studio, Tyler, in for Justin for a few days. Is your job safe from AI, you think? Well, I think what we're finding out is a lot of people try to put AI in the place of humans and then realize, this isn't going as smoothly as we thought it would. But what do I know? I mean, you know, this is not AI. I am not AI. You cannot replicate this brilliance with computers. Now, Rachel, is you think your job's safe from AI?
1: Yeah. I onboard new hires.
0: So you onboard new hires.
1: Yeah.
0: There is a list here of what they thought was the safest jobs from AI. It went from hairdressers to politicians to teachers. Massage therapists, of course. And then I didn't know we still called these people that, undertakers? Really?
1: I feel like funeral service.
0: You're like funeral home director or something? But, I guess, they always do joke that they will never go out of business because...
1: Right. Everybody dies.
0: The inevitable, I guess. Jeez. Right? Very uplifting topic here.
1: Death and taxes, funeral directors and accountants.
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0: New music from the band Perry there in Psychological on the overnight ride. It's Tyler in for Justin. Wishing Kane the best, still recovering from that golfing injury. It's Woman.
1: Hey, it's

0: South Quicken. John Party, the boots are off. The overnight ride, 615-737-1033, the number here in the studio. It's Tyler Reese in for Justin. Be back in a few days. Be back just in time for the 4th of July. And of course, the big bash downtown Nashville, the fireworks, the live music, the drone show. 2 days of fun this year in downtown Nashville. Of course, they've got the big Disney special as well that will be showcasing the talents and the extravagance of now downtown Music City for the 4th of July. You guys going to be doing anything fun for the 4th, you think? We'll probably be doing the huge. The huge being hanging outside, adult beverages, grilling out. Janine, you guys going to be grilling out for the 4th?
1: Oh, absolutely.
0: So listen to this. Keystone, you know, one of the cheapest light beers, cases of beer, Keystone Light.
1: Uh-huh.
0: So Keystone is actually doing this deal where if you sign up on their website and you give them $250, they will guarantee when you give them your coordinates, they will have a World War II plane fly over your 4th of July barbecue.
1: Wow.
0: That would get people fired up out in Nolensville, don't you think?
1: Yeah, heck yeah.
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Hey, it's Justin. Coming up after me, it's DJ Walker in the Morning with Jamie Lee and Tori D. Starting at 5 on Cat Country 103.

Chase Matthew holding it down on the overnight ride. Tyler Reese and for Justin. Love this one. This is an earworm for sure. Never coming back. Little Texas country. It's Flatland Cavalry. We said-

Luke Combs being by you and going international in July. I want to go along on this tour. Listen to these dates. Sweden, Paris, France, Amsterdam. You kidding me? Ireland as well. Take me with you. It's the overnight ride.

0: We all just want to be heard. Ella Langley, the album The Tour, Dandelion, The Overnight Ride. Have you listened to this album yet? It's fantastic. From Kojo, Banks of the Trinity, Putting Horseback.
1: He's a ranch hand in a pinch, man. Hotter than the red on the cattle brand. Cause she's a gold digger with a quick trigger. A cast iron skillet swinging lid flipper. Now he's a double wide on the county line.

0: Kenny and Carry On, the new album coming for us in September, late September, Silver Sands Marina, including Carry On. The Overnight Ride, 615-737-1033, the number here in the studio. Tyler Easton for Justin, thank goodness. I never had to use dating apps. I had an old boss, him and his wife, I think had one too many glasses of wine one weekend and created a dating profile for me on a dating website. That was fun to figure out. Why are these people emailing me? What is going on right now? But they're saying you and I and everybody's losing interest in the dating apps. They prefer the face-to-face interaction stuff. What a concept, right? Trouble in paradise is never easy out there. In Loveland, seems to be the case here for Megan. What's going on out there, Megan?
1: He was too fancy for me.
0: Oh, he just...
1: He lived close to the Governor's Club, and he was the CEO of a lighting company. I don't know what lighting company, but... And then my sister cleaned his house and told me she found his leopard silky underwear, and I was done.
0: This is amazing. Even the dog got excited about that one.
1: Yeah. I was like, let's
0: back it up here. What's your sister digging through his underwear drawer for?
1: She cleaned his house and did his laundry.
0: Oh, she did his laundry too?
1: I got her the job because he was looking for somebody. I was like, oh, my sister does that. And then she called and she's like, you're never going to guess what I found. I was like, oh my gosh, what? Leopard underwear. I was like, ew.
0: Yeah. There you go.
1: I don't think those would have fit in Dixon down at the bar.
0: You don't think there's a guy sitting down in leopard print underoos sipping on a cold Busch Light?
1: Actually, Dixon is changing a lot, so he might fit in very well.
0: You're saying there's a chance?
1: But there is a chance. There's a chance for everybody.
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1: My name's John MacArthur, and I work this dirt.

Charles Wesley Godwin and Luke Combs together. What a combo they are, right? New music, The Overnight Ride, Better That Way. It's Tyler Reese for Justin for a few days. It's Corey and Co. Rocky Mountain Low. That's

I will come clean. I still haven't seen Toy Story 5. I know. I'm disappointed in myself. I knew it. I knew you, Taylor Swift, in the overnight ride.

0: Dan and Shay and Say So. Song for their friend Ben, gone too soon. 615-737-1033. The number here in the studio. This is the Overnight Ride. Tyler Reese in for Justin for a few days. Well, you know what? I always just thought that this one thing referred to one thing specifically as far as the benefits of taking said prescription. Lucky enough to say not a lot of prescriptions currently. But, you know, I don't know. I mean, as long as I can remember, whenever anybody would say these words, it only meant one thing. See if Diana agrees with me here. Diana, when I say, now get this, when I say the little blue pill, the little blue pill, what do you think of? I mean, isn't it kind of obvious there?
1: I thought the little blue pill was Viagra.
0: That is exactly what that means. Now, scientists have discovered another side effect of the little blue pill. Can you guess what it is?
1: Side effect. Well, heart attack for one.
0: No.
1: It's all that.
0: They say that it's hearing. They're supposed to increase your ability to hear.
1: Oh, wow.
0: From the little blue pill. So I think wives all over the world should be aware whenever they hear their husband now in the living room go, I heard that. Don't you think so?
1: That's a good idea.
0: I heard that. Next thing you know, you hear the door slam and the car starts. The garage door opens. She's out of here. Where are you going so fast? Is it something I said? Oh, boy.
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A know-it-all, a smartass, and a bird watcher walk into a radio studio. 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

Let Morgan Can't Love You Anymore on the Overnight Ride. It's Tyler Reese in for Justin. We'll see you back here tomorrow. Have a great rest of your day. It's new from Blake Shelton. Amen.

TM Modesto's Top Gun, broadcasting live from our carpeted perch overlooking 99 and Arch Road. 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

That's Zach John King. This is The Overnight Ride. Hey, it's Tyler Reese in for Justin for a few days. Don't worry, he'll be back in time for the 4th of July. Randy Houser's in his denim tuxedo with a pocket full of Popeyes, and he's back in the saddle after Bailey Zimmerman. Why?

0: Randy's back in the bottle. This is the overnight ride. Tyler Reeson for Justin. The number in the studio, 615-737-1033. I was lucky enough through most of my, school days of dodging summer school. But that was always, I felt like a curse at the end of the school year in late May. They'd be like, guess what? Summer school. And you're like, no. Haley's done teaching summer school the way it sounds. What grade do you teach anyway, Haley?
1: Fourth grade.
0: How was that?
1: It was fine, but it was busy.
0: Yeah. What's some of the funniest things you saw students do at summer school this year?
1: Well, today we had water day, and they had water balloon fights. And I had one kid put five balloons over another kid's head and bust it. It was kind
0: of
1: funny.
0: Wow. Is he in the gifted and talented?
1: Is there what?
0: I said, is he in the gifted and talented section of the class?
1: He's in the trouble section of the class.
0: Oh, no. Well, maybe he's not challenged enough and you need to challenge him more. And he wouldn't be smashing balloons over his friends' heads.
1: Yeah.
0: Haley, I think this is on you. We're going to turn this around. Is that how parent-teacher conferences go sometimes?
1: Sometimes it's a roller coaster.
0: I can't imagine.
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ABC 10's Walt Gray has three things you need to know every morning on Cat Country 103.

You think he's been back on the golf course yet, Kane Brown, after that nasty golf ball to the side of the noodle 23 stitches later? This is the overnight ride. Buffett's

0: Gene Profit, the overnight ride, 615-737-1033, the number here in the studio. Tyler Reese in for Justin for a few days. And I have to ask him when he gets back if he gets this amount of spam call. Are you guys getting spam calls again? I mean, here's another one coming in here.
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0: Hi, Paige.
1: Do you have Medicare Part A and B?
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0: 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Hello? We lost another one. Oh, boy.
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Hey, it's Justin. Coming up after me, it's DJ Walker in the Morning with Jamie Lee and Tori D. Starting at 5 on Cat Country 103.

0: New from Bradley Gilbert in Good Dam with the overnight ride. Tyler Reese for Justin. And man, oh man, a lot of weather delays for big shows over this past weekend. Alan Jackson was at that big finale show, an amazing night. Weather delay. Morgan had a weather delay in Death Valley as well.
1: Rumors going all over town. Can't keep my name out the mouth these days. Yeah, they say.

Neutron from Kenny Chesney. Round two going on at the Sphere in Vegas and the new album on the way in September. Silver Sands Marina from Kenny, The Overnight Ride.

0: John Morgan, Kid Myself, the album Carolina Blue, his debut album, that is. This is the Overnight Ride. It's Tyler Reese and for Justin for a few days. Well, how about this? They're coming back for July. Julie's on the phone here in line four. Julie, do you like margaritas?
1: Yeah.
0: So for America's 250th, the big 250 birthday for America, they're bringing back the, remember the Dollarita margaritas?
1: Yes.
0: The 10-ounce margaritas they're bringing back for July at Applebee's. The Dollaritas are back.
1: Nice, yeah.
0: How much tequila do you think's really in a Dollarita?
1: Probably not much. I doubt there's too much. It's really crap tequila.
0: It probably is, yeah. They'll say, I had 5 Dollaritas, and I would probably need 2 days to recover from that. Help!
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An eventful weekend for Russell Dickerson. Got to throw out the first pitch, well, he and his little boy did, at the Milwaukee Brewers game against the Chicago Cubs.

It's Tyler Nance. Keeps me sane. He's got a premier mustache going on right now. Next level stash. He needs one of those turn and twists on the side there. The overnight ride. It's Corey and Co. Rocky Mountain Low. That's

You think Caroline Jones likes ranch? I must be ranch because I'd be dressing. I know the FIFA World Cup attendees from all over the world are falling in love with ranch. I'll see you in two songs. The Overnight Ride.

0: Parker and Killamy, the overnight ride, 615-737-1033, the number here in the studio. It's Tyler Reese in for Justin for a few days. We love ice cream this time of year. I love ice cream all 12 months of the year. I'm an equal opportunity ice cream employer. They say, though, ice cream fanatics, this is your sweet spot. They say right now they're eating 11 scoops of ice cream a week. Seriously? And I got my wife mint chocolate chip the other day, and on accident, I realized it was half the fat. That was not on purpose. That was an accident. But then she ate twice as much.
1: We're here for you. Second and third shifters, we are here for you. More of the overnight ride is next.
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2: 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I wasn't Brock. I wasn't Roman. I wasn't Dwayne. I was last.
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Lauren and Chase and all my exes on the overnight ride. 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

0: Brian, the overnight ride, Tyler Reeson for Justin, and don't do Megan Maroney dirty, because, well, one guy did, and she wrote a song about him, and then spray stenciled the lyrics all the way from his front steps to his big old truck.
1: Honestly, like, that's like some another type of level. Like, that's so smart.
0: Yeah, that is definitely next level.

0: the great Stephen Wilson Jr. and Gary. The overnight ride, 615-737-1033, the number. It's Salarisa for Justin for a few days. Are you kidding me, Marianne? I thought this was like a typo or something here, but you have an AOL email? The AOL dream is still alive over there?
1: It is.
0: My goodness. This email address is like that car buried in the back of the garage with a giant tarp over it, and you pull it off and the dust flies everywhere.
1: And so you find unopened email.
0: The only cutie pie at gmail.com, at AOL.com.
1: AOL. AOL. It's even older. I'm sorry.
0: Did this come with the CD-ROM you got in the mail?
1: Yes, sir.
0: Yikes. Jessica's still on dial-up over there.
1: I used to put pillows and blankets around it so it wouldn't wake my parents up in the middle of the night.
0: Yeah, well, glad I wasn't the only one illegally downloading music.
1: Hey, that LimeWire was my best friend.
0: Did you ever use Napster?
1: Yes, I did Napster. I blew up my dad's computer with Napster.
0: I did with LimeWire. But you remember, like, LimeWire, you, like, start in the morning and then go to school and come back and, like, 69% of the song was downloaded. You're like, this was literally 10 hours ago.
1: Yeah, it was a lot.
2: Be right back. Third shifters and those that avoid the sun. Thank you for being part of our family. The overnight ride will be right back.

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ABC 10's Walt Gray has three things you need to know every morning on Cat Country 103. You told

Jason Aldean, the overnight ride at Salaryson for Justin. We've got porta potty problems. Oh boy. Get into that in a couple songs. A royal flush with Jacob Hackworth. You told me.

0: Hudson West for a Panty Do Pretty on the Overnight Ride, 615-737-1033. The number here in the studio. Salaryson for Justin. 4th of July, he'll be back. And so will, the porta potty scenario for a lot of people, right? Try to avoid those if I can. Ooh, but this did not go well for this guy. I don't know if I could come back from this. Megan, you've used a porta potty before, right?
1: Yes, I have.
0: Have you ever dropped anything down the hole?
1: No. The last one I used was at Earth Day at Centennial Park, and it was...
0: I can only imagine.
1: I can handle gross, but I couldn't handle that. I came out. I was like, I can't. Nope.
0: Yeah, that'll make you go... Well, there's a guy that dropped his sunglasses in a porta potty, and he reached down and tried to grab them, and guess what happened next?
1: What?
0: He fell into the porta potty.
1: How? He must have been really drunk.
0: I'm not sure. I don't even know if he found his sunglasses. Do we know if he found his sunglasses? No, we don't. He just fell into... Can you imagine how disgusting that would be?
1: They must have been pretty important.
0: That is a crappy situation.
1: That is a real crappy situation.
0: That is so gross. Almost as gross as the headline I saw today. They said 70% of Nashville's downtown trash.
1: Yeah.
0: Most of the trash is liquid because it's not an open carry for beverages downtown. So they say when everybody gets to the end of Broadway, they all just dump their drinks into the trash. So then now, when it gets so hot in the summertime, these trash bins are literally buckling and exploding from the heat and being 70% liquid.
1: That's disgusting.
0: Pass.
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16: You know, it's funny, when I think back to what the typical American dinner looked like when you and I were kids, there's usually some kind of meat featured at the center of the plate. Vegetables are there, but often thought of as a side dish. More and more, though, we are coming to realize that a plant-based diet, with little or no meat even, is going to be a healthier way to eat for just about everyone. New study out of the University of Hawaii Cancer Center found that eating a high-quality plant-rich diet that includes whole grains, vegetables, and fruits may prevent cognitive impairment even when people start that diet in their late 50s and 60s. 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Just because you cut out or even cut back on meat, though, is not a license to eat whatever you want. Focus on eating whole, real foods. I'm Dr. Sanjay Gupta, helping you live a better life.
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18: 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Coming up after me, it's DJ Walker in the Morning with Jamie Lee and Tori D. Starting at 5 on Cat Country 103.

0: Bailey Zimmerman there. Yeah, you know, we all make mistakes, right?
1: I know. He seems like a nice guy, though.
0: He does. You know, sometimes when you're surrounded by the wrong people, things tend to continue to happen. Probably am willing to guess that he's no longer a Marriott Bonvoy Rewards member after what happened to the hotel room, though.
1: I would say that's a good bet.
0: You think so?
1: I think that's a good bet, yeah.
0: $16,000. TVs, dang, holes in the wall.
1: That's crazy.
0: Well, they dropped all the charges because, well, he cleared his tab. And the sun will rise tomorrow. It's Gavin Adcock.

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Can Country 103. Cat Country 103 says, never forget. Our freedoms are long paid for by a soldier, a sailor, an airman, a marine, a Coast Guardsman. This is a reminder to support our troops and to show that Cat Country has not forgotten. Here's our country's national anthem.

0: There is a slight, very narrow, teeny tiny chance
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0: Yes, I'm calling about your what did I look up on YouTube discussion.
1: What was it?
0: My washing machine was not draining all the way. Every load, when it was done, there would be a body of water at the bottom. And so I looked it up, and it showed me that I needed to clean out this filter and how to get to it. And I pulled out the grossest wad of I don't know what. There were pennies in there. It was like the worst cat hair bottle that you could imagine.
2: Oh,
1: yeah, but I call them drain weasels.
0: But they were on steroids because it was huge. It was like the size of a tennis ball. It was gross.
1: Oh, no.
2: Basically, your washer was trying to cough it up. I can't do this anymore.
0: Right? And the one problem with the video is they didn't tell me to be prepared for the flood of water that would come out through that same opening that I had just created.
1: Oh, no.
0: So then my floor was soaking wet. But after that, the washing machine worked like a dream.
2: I can't imagine what mine looks like.
1: Oh. Hey, you want another fun?
0: You really don't want to know.
1: You want another fun adventure? Try the bathtub or the shower drain.
0: I live in a house with myself and two daughters who have their own hair.
1: Uh-huh.
0: Not going there.
2: Mm-hmm.
0: I'll let the plumber do that.
1: Thanks for
0: I'm
1: calling.
0: I'm willing to pay him for that one. Have a great day.
1: Have a good one.
0: You too. Bye-bye.
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7: You know, it's funny, when I think back to what the typical American dinner looked like when you and I were kids, there's usually some kind of meat featured at the center of the plate. Vegetables are there, but often thought of as a side dish. More and more, though, we are coming to realize that a plant-based diet, with little or no meat even, is going to be a healthier way to eat for just about everyone. New study out of the University of Hawaii Cancer Center found that eating a high-quality plant-rich diet that includes whole grains, vegetables, and fruits may prevent cognitive impairment even when people start that diet in their late 50s and 60s. Yeah, it's important to make sure you're getting enough protein, fats, complex carbohydrates. Just because you cut out or even cut back on meat, though, is not a license to eat whatever you want. Focus on eating whole, real foods. I'm Dr. Sanjay Gupta, helping you live a better life.
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0: Cat Country 103. So if a national disaster actually hit, what would be the one thing that you would have to have in your disaster kit?
1: Yeah, hi. In my disaster kit, I'd have to have a few pair of pantyhose.
0: Where
2: are you going?
1: I ain't going nowhere. I have to make my coffee.
0: That's how you make your coffee?
1: If there was no electricity, no coffee pot, I'd have to have pantyhose to filter it.
2: I hope they're clean.
1: They're new.
0: Which part of the pantyhose do you use to filter coffee? Do you use the toe or the knee or the little...
1: Whichever part works.
0: Whichever part works.
2: What's this flavor of roast?
0: Oh, it's nude.
1: Called hobo coffee.
0: A hobo...
2: I like it.
0: Okay. Thank you for calling in.
1: Bye.
0: Suddenly, I don't want to have any coffee anymore.
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0: Hey there, it's DJ Walker, and we know it's really easy to find headlines of bad news. Seems like it's everywhere. 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That's why we have Good Vibes every morning. 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Hey there, it's DJ Walker. 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Stories about good things happening to good people on Cat Country 103. And let's be honest, we could all use a little more good news nowadays, right? It's DJ Walker. Don't forget, every Sunday, you can count down the biggest hits in country music on the longest-running country countdown in the world since October 1973, where legends were made, and the hits keep coming on the American

0: American Country Countdown, Sunday mornings on Cat Country 103. Don't miss it. Hey there, it's DJ Walker. Did you miss out on some of the fun this week? Well, we got you covered. 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

0: 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Happy Tuesday to you. It's the last day of June.
1: Boo.
0: Yay.
1: My birthday month is over.
0: We're rolling into work halfway through this year already.
2: Thank God, because this has been freaking rough.
3: Yep.
2: I'm done.
3: Same.
2: Let's end it now.
0: All right. Well, that was happy. How was your day, Tori D?
1: It was good. I cried at the gym last night.
0: Oh, there we go. More good news.
1: It was just the person I work out with. He was like, okay, you've done how many? I was like, 15. And he goes, give me four more. And it was just, it was biceps. And I was like, I can't get them up. And then I just started to cry.
2: Oh, no.
0: Man, that's sometimes you get a workout partner and they're screaming in your face to do these things. And it's like, yeah, that's okay. But I'm tired. I'm my life is full of people yelling at me. So
2: doesn't matter.
1: It motivated me. I got it done.
0: Okay. How was your day yesterday, Jamie?
2: Oh, it's pretty good. What did I do yesterday? Yeah. I told you I'm still waiting for my ADHD meds, my Adderall.
0: Yeah. You got to start taking notes. That's what I do. I look back at my camera roll. I'm like, what happened yesterday?
2: Yeah. Still waiting. Still can't find two pairs of keys.
0: Yeah.
2: Oh, no.
0: Oh, man. We ended up, my wife, she ended up like changing her passcode on her phone. And I had written it down. And then we went to log into her phone. And of course, when you enter the wrong password enough times, it locks you out. So we had this whole go around last night, all because we wanted to buy an app for the grandkids to color on the iPad. And it turned into this entire, like, code-breaking, hacking thing with...
2: It's ridiculous. Why is it that difficult? I know.
0: It's because everything's linked together on your phone. So it's your phone and your banking app and all these things and her wallet and a credit card. And then all of a sudden, somebody from Mexico tried to log into her phone. And we got a warning at the same time we were doing this. So we thought, oh, my God, everything's out there. So we ended up having to change everything. And we got, now there's a piece of paper somewhere in my office that's got like 15 different passwords written down on it. And now I'm not sure which one is the one that we chose. No.
2: I probably have 20 pictures in my phone. Every time I change a password, I take a screenshot.
0: Yes.
1: But then do you forget that you took the screenshot? Because I do.
2: Yes.
0: And then,
2: yes.
0: And then your screenshot doesn't include like everything that's supposed to be there. So,
2: of course not.
0: Oh my God. Just make it easier for us to remember things. Jeez.
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13: Early morning brake lights along 99 northbound coming up out of Ripon, beginning around Jacktone Road. It's sluggish from there, heading up to 120 in Manteca. After that, 99's at the limit all the way up into Stockton. In fact, both 5 and 99 are looking good through Stockton, as is the crosstown freeway between the two. That's traffic. I'm Ron Servi.
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cowgirl problem number 12. Girls complaining about being in the heat for 5 minutes while you're outside for hours wearing boots, jeans, thick riding socks, and a long sleeve shirt. Cry me a river. 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

0: Cat Country 103, that's Stella Lefty. Morning, it's DJ Walker, Jamie Lee, Tori D, getting ready for Country in the Grove. Mm-hmm. Our third show is coming up on the 24th of next month, which I know, July 1st is tomorrow, so that gives you 25 days to get tickets, and these days will tick by very quickly.
1: Yes.
0: The last Country in the Grove we were at, the weather was kind of like this. It was sunny in the 90s, but then the breeze came in, and everybody got cold. I mean,
1: that was the coldest it's gotten, because usually I say it's not too bad.
0: No.
1: But yeah, the wind did kick, probably because I wasn't standing in the grove of trees. If you want to stay warmer, you have to stay in the grove. That's the point.
0: And there's always a nice breeze that comes through that area in the evening and cools things off. 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
0: 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Hey there, it's DJ Walker. 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
9: The early part of 580 is getting very slow. We see the brake lights coming on now right around 132, but this time you're going to be in it all the way out towards Patterson Pass Road. It's really a tough crawl, and then you're going to be in it again right at the 205 merge, that stop and go over the Altamont Pass. That's traffic. I'm Ron Servi.
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10: I'm Jay Struberg with ABC 10, and here's what's happening. At the state capitol, lawmakers have approved a new California budget, pushing back on several health care cuts proposed by the governor amid uncertainty at the federal level. That includes preserving funding for in-home supportive services and delaying Medi-Cal premium increases for undocumented immigrants. The budget also introduces new taxes that could raise some private insurance costs by up to $100 a year. Meantime, $900 million is set aside for homelessness programs, as new data shows the state is making some progress addressing the crisis. A major shift in higher education, new federal rules taking effect this week, will require college programs to prove their graduates earn more than typical high school grads or risk losing access to federal student loans. About 3,200 programs nationwide are currently at risk. And in sports, NBA free agency opens later today. Ahead of that, we learned Zach LaVine is reportedly opting into his $49 million deal, while the Kings have traded former first-round pick Devin Carter to Atlanta, freeing up room for new signings. For Cat Country 103, I'm ABC 10's Jay Struberg.
4: Tuesday morning. Temperatures today very similar to what we saw yesterday. We're starting off in the upper 50s, and by this afternoon, we're going to be in those upper 80s and low 90s. And there's no big warm-up coming. We're actually back in the 80s for the middle part of this week and back at 90 for the 4th of July. That's your Cat Country forecast. I'm ABC 10 meteorologist Brendan Minchef.
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0: 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It's DJ Walker, Jamie Lee, and Tori D.
1: Boy, I tell you what, the Double Down Tour with Jason Aldean, Luke Bryan, and John Party, and Chase Matthew in Vegas, which we've got national keywords for, you know, multiple hours of every day this week. It's going to be crazy, especially since, well, one, those Georgia boys have been best friends for years.
2: Yes.
1: So it's kind of like when...
0: Yeah, matching tattoos.
1: Yeah, it's kind of like when Tim McGraw and Kenny Chesney did a tour together. Like, I've been waiting...
0: They stole the sheriff's horse together.
1: Yes, he did. Yes. Yeah. So I'm hoping we get something like this. Maybe they'll steal, like, a llama or something. That'd be cool.
0: A tiger from one of the shows.
1: Right. But this is going to be an amazing show. One, because, like, I've talked about multiple times, the new Jason Aldean is fire. Like that song right there. It's back to rockin' Jason Aldean, even though he said, I'm not doing bro country anymore.
2: They both said that.
1: It's bro country. He just changed the lyrics.
2: He made it more substantial.
1: Right? It's more about women.
0: But a little, not more being guitar, dirty. A little more guitar soloish,
1: yeah,
0: too.
1: Yeah. But I want to know Vegas stories. So, like, don't tell on me. Now, I don't have anything crazy. I do remember when they had Studio 54 in the early 2000s and crawling on the floor in there, which tells you how blasted I must have been because I'm a germaphobe. So for me to crawl on a bathroom floor at Studio 54 in Las Vegas, I was not doing
0: well. You don't want to crawl on anything in Vegas. And that's the problem. You want to get out of there with anything.
2: Half my stories.
0: You don't want to get out of there with stuff crawling on you.
1: Yeah, but yours is crawling on people, probably.
2: A lot of crawling on people. A lot of things that I can't talk about because statute of limitations.
1: You just don't want to go home with anything crawling on you.
2: I don't want to get on the flight with anything crawling on me.
1: That's what I'm saying. So I want to know your Vegas stories. Call us up 209-766-5103.
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0: Did you find out you were pregnant in Vegas?
1: A few months after. Yep.
2: How is little MGM Grand?
1: He's 18 now. Almost.
2: Wow.
0: Dang.
2: Not the only one that got named after a resort, possibly.
3: I'm sure. That's so much fun. What about you, Tori? I know you got some Vegas stories.
0: I did, and I've been sitting here thinking, like, oh, most of them I can't tell again because statute of limitations and my mommy is listening. But I will say this.
2: Hi, Tori's mom.
4: Hi.
0: She knows about this story. So this was back in, like, 2012. I'd gone down to Vegas for the ACM Awards. Mm-hmm. I was working in country radio in a different area. And I'm down there, and we'd had this great night out, and we were at Eric Church performing on Fremont Street, which was, like, a dream to see. We were cool. Right up front. It was so cool. And so, like, they'd loaded us all on these, like, charter buses to take us to and from the MGM Grand down to Fremont, right?
3: Yeah.
0: And so I get on the bus, and mind you, it's Vegas. It's the ACMs. Everybody on the bus.
3: It's Nash Vegas.
2: Yeah, it's a party time.
0: So I'm sitting on the bus, and I had gone to Vegas with one of my best friends, and he was sitting at the front of the bus with one of his other friends. Mm-hmm. I'm midway back. I've got another friend across from me, and then this man gets on the bus. And this man is somebody who hated my best friend that was sitting at the front of the bus. And he comes and sits a couple rows behind me. And he decides, I know that she's friends with this guy, so I'm going to start going after her.
3: So what did he start?
0: Started calling me some pretty inappropriate names.
3: Just like randomly, as soon as he sat down.
0: Out of the blue, as soon as he sat down and locked in on me, it was like laser focused right on me. He just started calling me names that a 45-year-old man should not be screaming at a 20-something-year-old woman on a bus. And then he gets up and comes and sits in my row next to me and physically assaults me.
3: Jesus.
0: Pretty awfully physically assaults me.
3: Do you think he is an outlaw?
0: You would think.
2: He was a drunk outlaw.
0: Let's see.
2: I bet he was inebriated.
0: I'm going to guess so, because as soon as he gets off the bus, so like this all took place out like in motion back to the MGM Grand. We get to the MGM Grand. I'm crying, shocked. Everybody around me is like, oh my God, what the heck just happened? He gets off the bus. Like, boom. First thing, this wheel stop. He's running off the bus. He runs into the lobby of the MGM Grand, and you hear the kerfuffle from the driveway. He's in there yelling at, screaming at, and trying to punch Luke Bryan in the face.
3: Jeez. How does this man still have a job?
0: Because he's a man.
3: Because I know who this man is, and I saw him posting bad things about other people, and I'm like, ooh, you got some nerve. If I had the strength to go through this.
0: I've often thought about talking about this publicly. And
3: well, we are now.
0: Well, you know, amongst the radio people.
3: Yes.
0: But, you know, it's just one of those things where it's like, how are you that drunk that you're going to try and hit? And this was at, like, peak bro country Luke Bryan. There's no way he didn't know who he was swinging at. And Luke Bryan's like, hey, man, just calm down.
2: Some people you can't go to a place like that with when they start drinking and they start getting crazy, and then it's like they're off the rails, and now you're either like in jail or you're bailing them out or you're in the middle of all this stuff. Yeah, there's some people you just can't take to that place.
0: I mean, at least Luke Bryan and I share something in common, and it's that guy.
2: Unfortunately.
0: 6 degrees of separation.
3: Right.
2: Unfortunately. What's your story? Let us know here at the Cat.
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9: 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That's traffic. 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

0: Cat Country 103, good morning. It's DJ Walker, Jamie Lee, and Tori D.
1: So don't tell on me. What is your Vegas story? What happened in Vegas?
0: Good morning.
2: It's Cab.
0: Hi. Hey.
2: So he came home pregnant from Vegas.
3: Oh, girl, what happens there did not stay there for you, did it?
0: Wow.
1: Nope. So wait, you came home with a baby from Vegas?
2: Well, I was pregnant, yeah.

0: Cat Country 103, good morning. It's DJ Walker, Jamie Lee, Tori D. Thank you for listening again this morning. Appreciate it.
1: You know why ladies love country boys? Because they're more resourceful and they can, you know, just have fun out in nature. Because right now, none of us have any money to be traveling anywhere.
0: A fishing pole and a truck bed and a tent.
1: Right?
0: Yeah, so, you got it. That's a great weekend.
1: I'm thinking of what are those cheap hacks that we all need, especially, too, if you've got a family or you're traveling with a group of people and you're like, we all want to go have fun, but none of us have money. So, yeah, spending some time out in the country. I know. So recently I drove my Jeep back to New Mexico to spend some time with my husband, and we're both cheap, him cheaper than me, but we had so much fun just exploring and driving around.
2: Yeah.
1: You know, and yeah, you could say gas, which is half the price of New Mexico anyway. So maybe go to a state where the gas, that's my recommendation. Go somewhere where the gas is cheaper and just go on adventures. You know, we really didn't stop a whole lot of places. Mm-hmm. Or you can go to, like we did some of the free parks or the parks that didn't cost that much to go in, you know, and just have a good time exploring. We did that. You know, there's free things you can do. But also, like, my children love to go to Santa Cruz every year. It's just going to be scaled back. We won't be staying at the carousel. We won't be staying there at all. We'll go for a day trip. So you still get a taste. You're just not getting the whole enchilada this year.
0: It's always nice to make friends with people who live in locations like that, because you'd say, hey, I haven't seen you in a while. How about we come by for a visit? And then you can stretch it out into it.
2: Are you advocating using people?
0: Oh, absolutely. We do it all the time. And it's symbiotic. They stay with us whenever they want to come out here and have some fun and visit family and be in the valley. We offer our place up for them if they don't mind the three kids, the dog, and the craziness that's inside our house.
1: So I'm thinking, what are those free little hacks that you have? And then on the other side that we'll also talk about, you know, those recommended free hacks that maybe you shouldn't be doing.
2: Yeah.
1: Call us up, 209-766-5103.
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2: So I can't even begin to tell you about the constant toothaches, headaches, and agonizing pain that would actually keep me awake at night. Not to mention the fact that I'd run away from cameras if I saw one, because I didn't want to accidentally smile and show my teeth, because then the secret would be out. I had a horrible, ugly smile. But from the minute I stepped into Dr. Eggleston's office, my fears about the dentist were gone. He and his staff are so good. If I was nervous or scared, they held my hand, they gave me hugs, and they even wiped away my tears. Dr. Eggleston immediately got to work, and now I can confidently show off my teeth, and I don't have to run and hide when the cameras come out. If anything, I'm the one with the cheesiest grin in the pictures. I love it. That guy is so talented. I'll never trust anyone with these pearly whites. 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It's the best thing I've ever done. 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
13: Part of 580 is really feeling it. We have that stopping of traffic now beginning at the 132 merge, but continuing clear out towards Patterson Pass Road. There is a slight little break there, but then the stop and go is waiting for you at the 205 merge, and that carries you over the Altamont Pass to North Flynn Road. That's traffic. 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

0: 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Good morning. It's DJ Walker, Jamie Lee, and Tori D.
1: So we're talking about your cheap summer hacks. You know, things that you, it's good to do and things that you don't want to do. Like, you know, you're going to be sleepless in a nasty hotel room, so don't go with the cheap hotel rooms. But let's go with the positive first. Tori, I think you found a hack around here.
2: I did, and I didn't know that this existed. So I go to a lot of ports games, right? And sometimes I may buy tickets and I don't necessarily know if I can actually make the game.
1: Sure.
2: And I found out, I was standing at the box office getting my tickets for this game, and I said, oh, you know, I bought, you know, three tickets. I only need one, though. Go ahead and just give me the tickets back. Like, give me the money back, right?
1: Mm-hmm.
2: And they're like, well, keep the tickets. You can use these for another game.
1: Really?
2: I said, huh? And he goes, yeah, if you don't scan these tickets and you don't use them, bring them back and you can go to another ports game.
0: Oh, that's really cool.
1: Cool.
2: Yeah. So I know a lot of people are like, oh, you know, I don't want to buy tickets because I don't know if I can go. Buy the tickets because then you can go at a later date if you don't use them.
0: Or give them to somebody who's thinking about going and then now they have a chance to go to the game if you can't go.
2: Sure. And you can also get...
1: Sure, George's like, I ain't doing that.
2: Because I'm just thinking... Yeah, no, I would never. That's why I want to go to the ports games. Because I'm going to use them, right? Like, I know I go to at least one game every homestand. So I know that I'm going to use these excess tickets. But I didn't know that. And I was like, oh my God, that actually saves money. Because now there's, you know, a couple games that I don't have to buy later down the road.
0: Now, if they could only do that with beer.
2: Yes.
0: Save the can, bring it back, and you can get a half a beer.
2: You can also save some money right now at our website on a sweet deal for the Stockton Ports. You get half off a 4-pack of tickets, $30, get you 4 tickets into a ports game.
0: And that's great.
2: Like I just said, if you can't use them next week, you can use them later in the season.
1: Well, and speaking of tickets, I'm not sure if it's Ayla or Isla off her Facebook page. She said, try winning tickets from Cat Country so you can go to as many things as possible.
2: That's the best way to do it.
1: You know, so there's those. But then, you know, there's also advice that's not so good. Like, I'm looking on this list of things to save money. Fruit picking at local farms.
2: Don't do that. Unless you have permission.
0: Unless they're saying there's a specific time and a day to do that. Yeah, you stay off the farmer's property.
1: Yeah, there's that. Or then there's things like potlucks. I don't know that I do summer potlucks with, like, you know, Aunt May's summer potato salad. It's been sitting out in the heat.
2: The Coney Island chili surprise.
1: Yeah, the potlucks through the summer. That's not so much a good idea.
0: Her kids helped her make it from scratch. Oh. And they're also the ones that end up scratching a lot of stuff.
1: Well, tell us on our Facebook, good or bad summer hacks, off the Cat's Facebook page.
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0: 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Stories about good things happening to good people on Cat Country 103. And let's be honest, we could all use a little more good news nowadays, right?
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0: 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Hey there, it's DJ Walker. Did you miss out on some of the fun this week? Well, we got you covered. It's the Best of the Morning Show with me, Jamie Lee, and Tori D. 3 hours of the most fun moments, craziest calls, biggest country stars, all in one place. 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
17: Still pretty slow getting through Ripon. Northbound 99, we see the brake lights coming on right around Main Street, heading up towards Jacktone Road. And if from there you're heading into Tracy, you'll find 205 beginning to slow down just before the 11th Street merge. That, of course, is pretty solid getting onto 580, heading over the Altamont Pass. That's traffic. I'm Ron Servi.
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18: I'm Jay Struberg with ABC 10, and here's what's happening. At the state capitol, lawmakers have approved a new California budget, pushing back on several health care cuts proposed by the governor amid uncertainty at the federal level. That includes preserving funding for in-home supportive services and delaying Medi-Cal premium increases for undocumented immigrants. The budget also introduces new taxes that could raise some private insurance costs by up to $100 a year. Meantime, $900 million is set aside for homelessness programs, as new data shows the state is making some progress addressing the crisis. A major shift in higher education, new federal rules taking effect this week, will require college programs to prove their graduates earn more than typical high school grads or risk losing access to federal student loans. About 3,200 programs nationwide are currently at risk. And in sports, NBA free agency opens later today. Ahead of that, we learned Zach LaVine is reportedly opting into his $49 million deal, while the Kings have traded former first-round pick Devin Carter to Atlanta, freeing up room for new signings. For Cat Country 103, I'm ABC 10's Jay Struberg.
19: Good Tuesday morning. Temperatures today very similar to what we saw yesterday. We're starting off in the upper 50s, and by this afternoon, we're going to be in those upper 80s and low 90s. And there's no big warm-up coming. We're actually back in the 80s for the middle part of this week and back at 90 for the 4th of July. That's your Cat Country forecast. I'm ABC 10 meteorologist Brendan Minchef.
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0: Cat Country 103. Good morning. It's DJ Walker, Jamie Lee, Tori D.
1: We got a good vibe story about a cat that's playing matchmaker for dogs.
2: What? I want to hear good vibes.
1: It is the cutest story coming out of San Francisco, specifically the Muttville Senior Dog Rescue. So they have a very special employee named Little Dude.
0: And Dude.
1: And he is the director of feline relations. So it's a fitting that we're here on
3: those
1: cat
3: kind of relations.
1: Talking about another cat playing matchmaker. So every day, this little dude gets up, goes to his job at Muttville Senior Dog Rescue, and his primary role as feline relations is to make sure these dogs interact well with cats.
0: Okay.
1: Because the number one question that they get asked at Muttville is, does this dog get along with cats?
0: Mm-hmm.
1: So to be able to give them an accurate answer, they said, well, let's bring in a cat and put this cat in these cages and the rooms with the dogs.
3: So his name should be Guinea Pig? Is that what we're saying about?
1: He is a guinea pig.
3: Poor little dude.
1: He is a guinea pig. But so it serves a purpose, right? And so it's you know, helping these dogs get adopted, because the more dogs that are compatible with cats.
0: Oh, yeah, absolutely.
1: The
0: yeah.
1: more these dogs can get moved out of foster care and out of the shelter.
3: Have they ever found one that wasn't compatible and they had to save him?
1: Well, so yes, I'm sure, because.
0: Hey, let me tell you what, cats can hold their ground against a dog. A couple of claws on the nose, that dog is not coming anywhere near that cat ever again.
1: To pass the test, little dude walks in, the dogs have to stay calm, and whatever they do, don't chase the cat. So I'm sure there are some dogs that have never seen a cat before and go, what is that?
3: Mm-hmm. Right?
1: And then fail the test, and they just don't go to a home with a cat in it, right? It's that easy. But it's just another way to keep cats and dogs in harmony.
3: That sounds like a really crappy job for him. I'm sorry.
1: No, he
0: I'm
1: loves
0: sure he's
1: it.
0: Tough. I'm sure he's pretty tough, and I'm sure he gets along with most dogs.
1: He also, okay, it says he's got a matching uniform, his own office, a hefty salary paid entirely in treats.
0: Nice.
1: And they joke that he has a 401k.
3: Hazard pay.
1: 401k as in 401 catnip.
3: Does he have hazard pay, though?
1: That's what the catnip's for, Jamie.
0: Like my dog, Jax, he only gets along with one cat, and that is Letty in our backyard. They're like best friends.
1: Yeah.
0: Any other cat that comes around, he's like, heck
1: true.
0: No. But he gets along with her really, really well. So he can make friends with cats. Anybody can.
1: It can happen.
0: That's a great Good Vibe story this morning. 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
9: Not all screen time is created equal, and a new study out of Sweden is helping us understand this even better. So researchers followed more than 20,000 people over nearly 2 decades and determined that passive screen time, like sitting on the couch and watching television, raised someone's risk of dementia. But if they did something active, like reading, puzzles, or interacting with other people, this same group of people saw their risk of dementia drop. Just like you gotta put the work in to keep your body in shape as you age, you basically have to do the same thing with your brain. couple things I have found to help: working to learn something new every day, whatever it might be, challenging yourself in some way every day, and really importantly, staying socially active. Some days that means meeting friends in person. Other days, maybe an email, a text, or a phone call. Just stay engaged. I'm Dr. Sanjay Gupta, helping you live a better life.
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22: Early part of 580 might be loosening up a little bit, but it's still pretty rough. The stop and go beginning right around 132 continues in patches on out towards Corral Hollow. A bit of a break, but then you're going to be in very heavy traffic again right at the 205 merge. And that, of course, carries you over the Altamont Pass. That's traffic. I'm Ron Servi.
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0: Davis is in some trouble.
1: Oh, wait, what?
2: Okay.
3: You know what? With his beard, it does look like it would be a disguise. It's so perfect.
2: It's so perfectly manicured, it doesn't look like it's real. So maybe he doesn't necessarily have anything in his closet, but there is a man named Jordan Davis in Indiana that is...
4: got a warrant out for his arrest.
2: And is not allowed in the country of Canada, which could have proven bad for Jordan Davis, you know, because he's a touring musician and they just run your name and they don't necessarily look at your photo. So I want to know, have you ever dealt with like a case of mistaken identity and what happened?
4: Ooh, man. Yeah, because if you they run your name and it comes up and it's like, well, there's a warrant out for a Jay Lee. Mm-hmm. Oh, we need to check this out. Like, well, oh, great. Who is it? Where are they? What
3: I
4: do they
3: did
4: do?
3: I did have a problem because it confused me with someone who used to work at the station. There's one of two. I don't know which one it was. But I'm at my friend, she was a hairdresser, and then I'm getting my hair done, and her new boyfriend happens to be sitting there, and he's like, you don't remember me, do you?
2: Mm-mm.
3: Like, no, sorry. He's like, last time I saw you, you were hogtied on the side of the road. And I'm like, excuse me? So now I'm thinking, oh my God, was there a time that I was like completely drunk at a party and something happened? Like, oh my God, what did I do? Like, my mind is going there instead of mistaken identity. And then he starts to say like, no, you're like, drunk, and he was a tow truck driver. I had to come and pick up the truck, and then I had to help the CHP hogtie you, and then they threw you in the rubber room.
2: What?
3: I'm like, what the hell are you talking about? It was someone else that worked at Cat Country.
4: I know who that was, yeah.
3: There's still one of two, because I know... Yeah. They both left around the same time and had similar altercations. One I was told I looked more like, because... Yeah. He's like, well, you're little and blonde. I was like, well, that was not me.
4: Right? Yeah.
2: Not every little blonde person is me.
3: At the time, I was little and blonde.
2: Aww.
3: That was panicking, though.
4: Yeah. We can do a quick search on the on the Superior Court website to find out what was going on.
3: Which one it was.
4: Yeah, exactly. Yeah. We could do that.
2: So we want to hear yours. What was your case of mistaken identity? Give us a call. 209-766-5103.
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2: 99 looking pretty good through Modesto right now, northbound, and it's really started to loosen up through Ripon as well. If you're heading to Tracy, though, we still have that nasty traffic waiting for you on 205 beginning at the 11th Street merge. That's going to continue on to 580 and over the Altamont Pass. That's traffic. I'm Ron Servi.
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0: 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Good morning. It's CJ Walker, Jamie Lee, and Tori D.
1: So we're talking about cases of mistaken identity because Jordan Davis got stopped at the Canadian border and interrogated because a man named Jordan Davis in Indiana apparently has some felonious warrants out for his arrest.
2: I'm telling you, it was his beard.
1: And it could be Jordan Davis, maybe just not. I don't know. Maybe he takes the beard off when he's in Indiana. I'm not here to start any rumors. Although that should have been Tea for Tuesday, huh?
2: Yes.
1: So having said that, I recently had what I'll call a case of mistaken identity happen to me at a Walmart. I was up at Trinity Parkway, minding my own business. And I went to the gym before I went to Walmart. So I literally walked out of the gym, hot, sweaty, makeup smeared. My eyebrows were like all the way up my forehead. Hair is in a messy bun. I work out in ratty t-shirts and bike shorts. I'm not an attractive woman when I work out. I leave.
2: Are you?
1: Well, so
0: to somebody you were.
1: I go to Walmart. I'm standing in the little like refrigerated section where the yogurt and the sour cream are. And I'm trying to decide, do I want peach or strawberry? And this man comes up to me with his cart and he goes, "I'm sorry, is your name Mary?" And I just got done working out. I'm trying to make a decision. And I whip around and I go, "No,
2: I don't care."
1: And I go back to my yogurt, right? Figure out what I'm going to do. I walk over to the water aisle at, you know, just a couple feet away, and I'm lifting these gallons of water after doing tries and back and shoulders, right? And this man comes back up to me with his cart, and he kind of like bumps his cart into my cart in the water section.
0: Sorry, Mary.
1: And he goes, "What started as a case of mistaken identity is leading to me having to shoot my shot. Are you single?"
2: What?
1: As I'm holding 2 gallons of water in my arm like a
0: strong. Is that his move? Is that how he does this? Is that how he goes to the grocery stores and pretends that that all the women are somebody else? And he goes, "Oh, well, I'm sorry. I thought you were somebody else. Now that I'm talking to you, here's my number."
1: Yep. What's your real name?
2: But what an idiot. He didn't even offer to help you with the water?
1: No. And so I'm standing there.
2: Because if he was smart, that would have been his approach.
1: Physically exhausted already, holding these 2 gallons of water, looking at this man like he has got 3 heads and 62 eyeballs. And I just go, "No, I'm not single." And I throw the things in my cart and I run away as fast as I can.
2: But and like, even if you had 3 heads, it wouldn't be worth it.
1: No, it wouldn't even be worth one of them. So that is my case of mistaken identity. If there's a Mary out there who shops at Walmart and Trinity Parkway, there's a man that's looking for you.
2: Ew.
0: But he won't help you with your groceries. And he smells like mildew. Maybe he should go to the cleaning aisle. 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
1: I didn't put that in there, but laundry he smelled like mildew.
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17: Starting to see a bit of eastbound traffic along 120 trying to get into Manteca. You're going to find that slowing down just before Main Street heading out towards the 99 interchange. And it's still pretty nasty through Tracy, 205 westbound jamming before the 11th Street merge, continuing on to 580 and over the Altamont Pass. That's traffic. I'm Ron Servi.
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0: 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Good morning. It's DJ Walker, Jamie Lee, Tori D.
1: We are playing a Wheel of Livestock for Clint Black VIP.
0: Ooh. Who's this?
2: This is Tori from Ripon. How are you?
0: Hi, Tori. How are you?
1: Oh, my God. I'm playing against myself today.
0: Tori, we're going to play a game with you called Wheel of Livestock. We're going to spin a wheel. It's going to land on an animal that you might see at the Ag Barn at the Stanislaus County Fair. Mm-hmm. And we need you to make that sound of that animal. Are you down for this?
2: Oh, absolutely.
0: Here we go. All right. Our first animal is a cow.
2: A cow?
0: Mm-hmm. Dang.
3: I don't know that the moo part works.
1: I thought the
3: That part worked. Yeah. That
0: also Let's hear it without hungry. Any words.
3: That one's pissed.
0: don't mess with mama cow, man. All right, we'll give it to you. Let's spin the wheel one more time.
2: Okay.
0: We got three of them to do.
3: Mm-hmm.
0: We ain't done yet.
2: Okay.
3: Oh, this is one I don't have on my farm. A goose. What's a goose sound like?
2: They honk. Honk. They honk.
0: Well, they don't say the word honk. They don't have lips.
3: Well, not there.
2: Maybe.
0: There you go.
3: That was okay. Good, yeah.
1: Yeah.
3: That was good. I'll take it.
1: Yeah. It's a gaggle of geese.
3: Yeah.
0: Yeah. We got a goose in here. All right, another spin on the wheel of livestock. Here we go.
2: Give me a turkey or something easy.
1: Okay, well, this might be easy. I don't know. Give us a pig.
2: Oh.
1: Yes! Yeah. That's exactly what I wanted to hear.
3: Who's a good little piggy?
0: And there you go. Good job, Tori. You go wee, wee, wee all the way to the Stanislaus County Fair. Have fun. VIP tickets to see Clint Black on July 10th for you.
2: Oh, you guys are amazing. Thank you.
0: No, thank you. That was great.
2: Thanks. All right. Take care. Have a beautiful day. Thanks. Bye.
0: Hang on. You know, the interesting part about this is all the people that are going to be sitting next to each other that win these tickets, they're all going to have made animal noises to get there.
3: Yes. I love it.
0: And I think you guys should all do animal noises together when you finally get to the show.
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15: If I were to ask you what makes for a good night's sleep, you'd probably say a dark, quiet room, not too many things on your mind. But every night when you go to get some Z's, how often do you really think about the temperature in your bedroom? Temperature may be one of the most underappreciated factors in sleep. That's according to the Senior Vice President of Research and Scientific Affairs at the National Sleep Foundation. We often hear about lights and screens and stress, but even modest changes in temperature and airflow can influence both how quickly you fall asleep and how deeply you stay asleep. most experts will recommend a room temperature of 60 to 67 degrees Fahrenheit. You might also experiment with your sheets and what you actually wear to bed. Play around a bit and see what improves your sleep. You might be delightfully surprised. I'm Dr. Sanjay Gupta, helping you live a better life.
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17: Still looking at that eastbound traffic trying to get into Manteca, 120 backed up to South Main Street, heading out towards the 99 interchange. And, of course, the heavy traffic westbound on 205 is still out here as well. That jams up from the 11th Street Merge, heading to 580 and over the Altamont Pass. That's traffic. I'm Ron Servi.
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18: I'm Jay Struber with ABC 10, and here's what's happening. At the state capitol, lawmakers have approved a new California budget, pushing back on several health care cuts proposed by the governor amid uncertainty at the federal level. That includes preserving funding for in-home supportive services and delaying Medi-Cal premium increases for undocumented immigrants. The budget also introduces new taxes that could raise some private insurance costs by up to $100 a year. Meantime, $900 million is set aside for homelessness programs, as new data shows the state is making some progress addressing the crisis. A major shift in higher education, new federal rules taking effect this week, will require college programs to prove their graduates earn more than typical high school grads or risk losing access to federal student loans. About 3,200 programs nationwide are currently at risk. And in sports, NBA free agency opens later today. Ahead of that, we learned Zach LaVine is reportedly opting into his $49 million deal, while the Kings have traded former first-round pick Devin Carter to Atlanta, freeing up room for new signings. For Cat Country 103, I'm ABC 10's Jay Struberg.
19: Good Tuesday morning. Temperatures today very similar to what we saw yesterday. We're starting off in the upper 50s, and by this afternoon, we're going to be in those upper 80s and low 90s. And there's no big warm-up coming. We're actually back in the 80s for the middle part of this week and back at 90 for the 4th of July. That's your Cat Country forecast. I'm ABC 10 meteorologist Brendan Mincheff.
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0: Cat Country 103. Mornings, DJ Walker, Jamie Lee, Tori D. And with the 4th of July weekend just days away, if you have illegal fireworks, they're coming for you.
1: And I'm going to call the cops.
2: Yeah, well, I'm fine on this. Let's get them
0: out. Don't have to call the cops anymore because now the police departments are using their drones and they're issuing $1,000 citations to offenders. Last year in Manteca, 109 people were fined over $130,000.
1: Good.
0: And they are expecting that number to go even higher now because cities like Stockton, Ceres, Elk Grove have drones and they're putting added enforcement on the streets over the weekend. And the drones basically are up there. They're not just seeing the fireworks. They have an overlay like a map, and they know exactly the residents where they're coming from.
1: Where you're at.
0: And I can remember back in just a few years ago, this is what our neighborhood sounded like.
3: Cops came up here, pulled me in to the...
0: Oh, no, that's that was Jordan Davis. This is what our neighborhood sounded like.
3: Are you in some trouble in Indiana?
0: Stop it, Jordan Davis. I wanted to play my other audio. Yeah, this is our neighborhood.
4: Tons of fireworks.
1: It's a war zone. Yeah.
0: I mean, it was. And that was like
1: as I saw from Iraq in 2006.
0: Yeah. So
2: for one, all just the animals.
0: Oh my gosh.
2: I had to stay home, but you know, something I never thought about until a couple of years ago, someone brought up the PTSD for
1: veterans,
2: but then you've got
1: anybody who has PTSD
2: domestic
1: can be
2: violence.
1: Triggered.
2: I mean, just that noise itself.
1: And it's
2: horrible.
1: And that's something that I obviously not a war veteran, but I do have PTSD from domestic violence. It's a battle every year. Do I stay at home unmedicated so I can make sure my house doesn't catch on fire from all the people setting off fireworks?
2: I do now. Yeah.
1: Or do I go out and then worry about that? Or do I stay at home and have to deal with the panic every time I hear a loud noise?
0: Yeah, and they're saying that this year now the temperatures are just ripe and the wind is kicking up a little bit to cause major fire hazards wherever people are going. So the ones that are safe and sane that you're getting from all of the nonprofits that are selling them, the ones that stay on the ground, the ones that you...
2: get a little sparkler.
0: The ones that you do in the driveway and all that stuff is good. The ones...
2: Piccolo Pete.
0: Yes, the ones that make houses explode and those types of things that are super dangerous.
2: The Molotov cocktails.
0: Those are the ones that they're going to issue a citation with. And they say they will issue the citation without warning. They're just going to do it and you're going to get a $1,000 fine if you're setting those off. So know that our men and women in blue are going to be looking out for your illegal fireworks. Watch out.
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9: Many of the commutes have started to clear up. Northbound 99 no longer slow through Ripon. 5 and 99 both looking good through Stockton. We're still fighting it in Tracy. 205 westbound still backed up from before Mountain House Parkway heading out to 580. And 580 continuing that crawl over the Altamont Pass. That's traffic. I'm Ron Servi.
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0: Cat Country 103, good morning. It's DJ Walker, Jamie Lee, Tori D, and World Cup fever is taking over. If you know anybody who can afford to go see Team USA in Bosnia at Levi Stadium tomorrow, an easy way to get there would be take the ACE train. So they got a special train that's running tomorrow that will leave the Channel Street station around 12:30, and it will drop you off at Great America around 2:30, and then bring you home at 8 o'clock if you're going out to the soccer games.
1: Mm-hmm.
0: Which is kind of nice to know that they've added that as a feature to big events that are happening in Levi Stadium.
1: Let me tell you, though, it is a little bit of a jog. It makes it sound like it's right there. Not quite.
0: You got to walk a little bit, but I'll tell you what. At this point, for me, when I have to be saddled with driving into the Bay Area for any event that we do, going to Santa Cruz, going to San Francisco, mm-hmm. it's 2.5 hours at least, depending on traffic, wherever we go now.
1: Sure.
0: My butt can't take it, and I have to go there and back, and it's a long time. We try and split the driving with some folks, but I usually end up getting it. So if I can hop on a train, mm-hmm. and I can put my feet up, and I can relax, and I can get to where I'm going, and all I have to do is walk a couple miles, when I finally get there, I'd be happy.
1: Or if you're cheap like me, and you don't want to walk a long way, buy your parking ticket ahead of time to Great America.
0: And you'll be right there, right across the street
1: from
0: the place.
1: You didn't hear it from me.
0: But if you know, like I said, if you know of anybody who was lucky enough to get tickets in advance to go see Team USA play tomorrow against Bosnia, go take the ACE train. It'd be an easy way to get there from Stockton.
2: His wife accused him of being immature. He told her to get out of his fort. It's DJ Walker in the morning on CAD Country 103.
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8: Northbound 99 now looking good coming up out of Modesto through Ripon. 5 and 99 both flying through Stockton. You're heading into Tracy, though. We're still fighting it on 205. It begins before Mountain House Parkway. That's stop-and-go traffic on to 580 and over the Altamont Pass. That's traffic. I'm Ron Servey.
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0: Backcountry 103, it's DJ Walker, Jamie Lee, Tori D. So what was your favorite spur of the moment trip that you took? A lot of folks are planning on going somewhere for the holidays or summertime, 4th of July. Sometimes the best trips, though, are taken when there's no plan. Someone gives you a call and says, hey, what are you doing? You want to go out of town? And you just pack up a bag, you hit the road, and off you go.
1: Yeah.
0: So what's the story? 209-766-5103. On our Facebook page, Heather says, we decided last minute to take a road trip to see the town where they filmed the movie Stand By Me.
2: Ooh,
0: and they said it was a great trip. Well, where is that?
2: I don't know either.
0: I'm not quite sure. Tobias on our Facebook page, thanks for listening, Tobias, says loaded the kids and the wife one morning, drove to L.A., went all over from Huntington Beach to Ventura to Hollywood and Long Beach in 2 days. It was the best vacation that we ever had.
2: Aww.
0: And that's, we're really lucky to live in this area where we are now, where we're so close to proximity to so many really cool things that you can take a quick day trip and just be gone and see some amazing stuff. You want to go to Yosemite? We're only a couple hours away. You want to go to Tahoe? We're just a few hours away. You want to go out to Dillon Beach or Santa Cruz or Monterey? We're just a few hours away. So you can take those times and get out there and even stay the night in some of those places and just make it a great spur of the moment trip.
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0: Hey there, it's DJ Walker. Did you miss out on some of the fun this week? Well, we got you covered. 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
11: Most of the commutes have cleared up. We're still fighting it in Tracy, though. 205 slowing down before Mountain House Parkway. It's going to be quite a heavy crawl from there out to 580. 580 continuing stop and go over the Altamont Pass to North Flynn Road. But much better out of Modesto, northbound 99, just flying into Ripon. That's traffic. I'm Ron Servey.
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0: Zach John King on Cat Country 103. It's DJ Walker, Jamie Lee, Tori D. Sometimes a trip that is spur of the moment is the most fun because it's unplanned and you just go for adventure. What was your story?
1: David, spur of the moment was one of my clients, 2 days before she was leaving on a cruise, decided she wanted me to go along to do her hair.
2: Oh, so really?
1: Being on a cruise to the Caribbean for 10 days and then to Disney World for 3 days. And all I had to do was do her hair and her makeup.
2: Now, wait. What did this client do that she could afford to take her hairdresser with her?
3: Yeah.
1: She owned a company that went after people who owed you money.
0: She was in collections.
2: I see.
1: Yeah, collections. And I mean, every day, 6 days a week, I did her hair and makeup for her. She just paid me a monthly fee.
2: Wow.
1: Me on a cruise. Yeah.
0: That's pretty cool.
1: And amazing. And I've been doing hair and makeup for like 58 years. So
0: wow.
1: That was pretty damn cool.
0: Yeah, well, it pays to have the right kind of clients.
2: Yeah, right.
3: Yeah.
1: That's right.
0: Thanks for calling in.
1: Bye-bye.
0: How about you, Jamie Lee? What was your favorite spur of the moment trip?
2: Well, we did a Hawaii trip that was spur of the moment. That was cool because I had, you have a year to take your full maternity leave.
0: Mm-hmm.
2: And because my husband's a slave driver, I never could take the 8 weeks. I would take 6 weeks, even though I had C-section and was granted it.
3: Yeah.
2: Yeah. So I would take those last 2 weeks. You can take it within a year of having the baby.
3: Okay. Mm-hmm.
2: So he did shock me, though, when I had my last baby and I'm like, oh, okay, well, just taking 2 weeks off. He's like, want to go to Hawaii? I'm like, you? You want to take a last minute trip to Hawaii? And he did. Like, we talked about it on a Tuesday, and Thursday we were on a trip to the Big Island.
3: Oh, yeah.
2: You know that's not my husband.
3: No, that's not. That's not.
0: He really didn't want to change diapers.
2: He really didn't.
3: He did everything he could to get away from those diapers.
0: How about you, Tori D?
3: Kind of similar to Jamie Lee. I was planning a birthday trip for myself, and I was going to go to Vegas with some girlfriends. And then, like, at the last second, like, week of, I was like, nah, screw it. I'm going to Puerto Rico.
0: Why not?
2: Screw it, Puerto Rico.
3: I didn't need a passport to go, and it ended up being the most memorable, best trip ever.
2: But
3: the men in Puerto Rico are so fine.
2: Why Puerto Rico? Was it the men?
3: I had a friend who lived down there, and growing up, full transparency, everybody always thought I was Puerto Rican. So I was like,
0: you gotta try it out. You go down there and see. Yeah, right. Yeah. Right on.
3: Okay. I love it. I highly recommend.
0: How about you? You got a story for us. 209-766-5103. Your favorite spur of the moment trip.
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5: A better life with Dr. Sanjay Gupta.
6: As someone who's been married nearly 25 years, I'll tell you, there's a lot of great things about having a spouse. And according to a new study out of the University of Miami Health System, marriage might even be linked to a lower risk of cancer. Why? Well, the researchers said people who are married are less likely to engage in risky behavior. They're more likely to get a nudge to go to regular preventive medicine appointments and screenings. And they have a partner to share the load of family obligations, household chores, and finances. No one is saying you should get married in the pursuit of better health. But if you are single, how can you build a strong support system to maybe get some of these same benefits? Do your own research, find out what's important, and then hold members of your squad accountable and let them hold you accountable as well. That can provide a lot of support. I'm Dr. Sanjay Gupta, helping you live a better life.
7: 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We might as well do this together. Hey, it's Justin Franiak from The Overnight Ride on Cat Country 103. 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

0: Well, I heard that Kenny Chesney's going to be carrying on in Madison Square Gardens for the Taylor Swift wedding, because a couple of his shows have been postponed. One guy who's going to be here, though, is Ty Myers, August 21st at the Fruit Yard. You can see him.
1: From the

Remember when Dylan Scott played our Country in the Grove show just a few weeks ago? It was amazing. And we got another one coming up. We'll give you details on that. Here's Dylan right now on the Cap.

0: Cat Country 103. Good morning. It's DJ Walker, Jamie Lee, Tori D. And we're just about, well, tomorrow is July 1st. Yeah. So we're just a few weeks away from Country in the Grove, our third show. Rolling into summertime with some great times at Jesse's Grove Winery. This time, Matt Stell, Jacob Hackworth, and the Jeff Crossman Band are going to be playing some great music and having some good times at Jesse's Grove.
1: Can't wait.
2: It's going to be fun.
0: Yeah, yeah. And this last time, it actually, the temperatures dropped down. It got chilly at night, and people were like, where's my hoodie?
1: Mm-hmm.
0: And the other great thing about that is that, you know, body heat works pretty good, too. Everybody was crowding up by the front of the stage and staying warm and grooving together. So, you know, it could be a good thing for you. So grab your friends, grab your family, head on over to our website at katm.com. 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You're going to have a great time. You're going to make some amazing memories at Country in the Grove when we get out there. 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

0: Cat Country 103, good morning. It's DJ Walker, Jamie Lee, Tori D. If you haven't heard, the local police departments have gotten their drones ready. Mm-hmm. They will deploy them on 4th of July and the days leading up to it and crack down on illegal fireworks and fine you $1,000 with no warning whatsoever. So these drones have gotten a lot better, and they have this map that overlies when they go out there. They can tell exactly the address of where you are. They don't even have to have the helicopter out there anymore. They got the drones up there, and they're going to keep an eye on where these illegal fireworks are and where they're going up in the air, and they can tell exactly where it came from. So they find in Manteca, for example, over 109 different people got fines, and it totaled $130,000 worth of fines in the city of Manteca. Elk Grove stepping up. Ceres is stepping up. Tracy is stepping up. Stockton is stepping up. Everybody, almost every single agency now has their drones that are available to go up there and keep an eye on what's going on. And those illegal fireworks are bad. They're super dangerous. First of all, they scare the hell out of my dog. They cause fires. We even went to a fireworks display. We thought it was going to be a professional display, and they lit a tree on fire.
1: Oh, my God.
2: Well, there you go.
0: So you got to be careful where you're going when you're watching these things.
1: And they promised fire. They just didn't say where or how.
0: If fire didn't work, that's the problem. The safe and sane ones are the ones that are raising money for our local organizations. The ones that you do in the driveway to have fun with the kids, those are cool. If you want to see the professional displays, they're going to be at the Ports game. They're going to be in Lodi Lake. They're going to be everywhere to go see the really, really good ones. But for you to try and do your own in your own backyard, just know the police will be out with the drones, and you'll get a bill in the mail for $1,000 or more. Mm-hmm. Watch out for it.
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19: I'm feeling lucky to have my college-age kids home with me for a few weeks this summer. And one of the things I know we're going to be talking about, AI. I've started to use it more often at the hospital to get fresh takes on patient problems that I'm trying to solve. And for my girls, well, I know that they are navigating college now with these new powerful tools, something, frankly, that you and I couldn't have even imagined when we were in school. But while it may be tempting to outsource your studying and your work to these large language models, I beg you not to. And that's because AI chatbots tend to reproduce what researchers call weird viewpoints. That's an acronym: Western, Educated, Industrialized, Rich, and Democratic. Look, AI isn't going away, and admittedly, it can be a really powerful tool, but you don't want it doing your thinking for you. I'm Dr. Sanjay Gupta, helping you live a better life.
0: Hey there, it's DJ Walker. 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

Morgan can buy a lot more chicken fried since he's been writing songs for a while now for Jason Aldean, including the one they did together, Friends Like That. I guess that one, he's like, you know what? Can we put that one on my album instead? It's John Morgan, Kid Myself on Cat Country.

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0: 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So my oldest daughter is 14, and my youngest, she's going to be turning 12 in a week. Usually, they fight like cats and dogs. It's usually the younger one picking on the older one, and they've been actually getting along. The problem is, I'm getting up for work, and they're still up playing. Now, I haven't yelled at them to go back to bed because I'm like, they're actually being nice to each other. Maybe I don't want to interrupt this. Like, let them play. 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Like, the other night, I thought a coyote was getting my chickens, so I instantly jump up. I'm like, oh, the cackling is the kids. Take what you can get.
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So in this heat, I'm missing my Jeep Wrangler because I drove it to New Mexico. My husband has it. So I've been driving our farm truck, our 22-year-old Chevy Silverado. Problem is I can't have on the air conditioning because it blows out all the dust and it triggers my asthma.

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I'd love to see the Double Down Tour. Jason Aldean, Luke Bryan, John Party in Las Vegas. You want to go? Text the national keyword CRASH. 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Is Jason Aldean Whiskey Drink on the Cat?

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1: Riley Green has a couple shows coming to Cat Country in September. I'll tell you who's going to have a really fun show, though. And it's in Las Vegas. Double Down Tour. It's Jason Aldean, Luke Bryan, John Party, Chase Matthew. 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
9: Everyone poops. It's not just the name of a classic potty training book. It's a universal truth. Even though everyone does it, almost no one wants to talk about it. Dr. Tricia Pasricha wants to change that. She's the author of a new book. It's called You've Been Pooping All Wrong. And she says there are three critical P's of pooping. The first is propulsion. Both the voluntary push you exert and the involuntary contractions that happen naturally within your body. Top line, when you feel the need to go, don't hold it. The second P is pliability, which refers to stool softness. The keys to this one are making sure you're drinking enough water and eating enough fiber. And the last P is for pelvic floor. If you can get your knees up above your waist while you're on the toilet, like on a stool or a garbage can or a stack of books even, that can make all the difference. I'm Dr. Sanjay Gupta, helping you live a better life.
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0: So excited for the fairs coming to Cat Country. Stanco Fair, Stanislaus County Fairgrounds, Turlock. It kicks off July 10th through the 19th. And on that very first night, we've got solid 90s country this year on the Modelo Variety Free Stage, which means those shows are going to be included with the price of fair admission. They're free. Clint Black opens a fair July 10th. That's Friday. And then on Monday, we've got Diamond Rio. And I've got your Diamond Rio VIP ticket. So you get to sit up close and enjoy the Diamond Rio show at the Stanco Fair Monday, July 13th. But I have a keyword for you that is just for 90s at noon. That's just going to go to me. So you got to listen to 90s at noon for your Diamond Rio tickets. It's coming up on Cat Country 103.
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Yes, I do. And I got a new national keyword. It's dust, as in kick the dust up. Text dust, D-U-S-T, text dust to 95819 for Vegas and Aldean and Luke Bryan.

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And with 90s at noon, I got concert tickets for you. 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

0: 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Stanco is kicking off on July 10th, and it's running through July 19th. 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

0: doesn't get much more country than Too Cold at Home and Mark Justin for 90s at Noon. I'm Jamie Lee on the cat. And also in there, I had Clint Black, who's going to open up the Stanislaus County Fair, Stanco Fairgrounds. That's July 10th. And then Monday of the 13th, we got Diamond Rio. And I've got your Diamond Rio tickets here. So you get fair tickets and you get to see Diamond Rio, but you also get VIP. You get the good seats if you want to see Diamond Rio at the Stanislaus County Fair. And all you got to do is text middle, as in meet in the middle. This word goes directly to me. Text middle to 209-766-5103. 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

residency in Las Vegas at Caesars, and John Party's heading to Vegas. He's going to be on the Double Down Tour with Jason Aldean, Luke Bryan, Chase Matthew. 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Text DUST to 95819. It's new John Party. It's Boots Off on Cat Country. She's got a

Hopefully you've called in sick today, even though you're not really sick. Oh, and thanks for listening while you're not at work to Cad Country 103.

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Now, we did have Ashley McBride earlier this spring for Country in the Grove, but our next one is summertime, July 24th. 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

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She said-

0: Jason Aldean co-headlining the Double Down Tour with Luke Bryan. John Party, Chase Matthew also on that show in Las Vegas. Unifriend can be flying out there. 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Your keyword this hour is dust, D-U-S-T. 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

0: Well, you could be hanging out in Lodi with Cat Country 103 with myself, Jamie Lee, but also Matt Stell, Jacob Hackworth. We've got Jeff Crossman Band. It's going to be a great night of fun at Country in the Grove, Lodi, Jesse's Grove Winery. 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
13: As someone who's been married nearly 25 years, I'll tell you, there's a lot of great things about having a spouse. And according to a new study out of the University of Miami Health System, marriage might even be linked to a lower risk of cancer. Why? Well, the researchers said people who are married are less likely to engage in risky behavior. They're more likely to get a nudge to go to regular preventive medicine appointments and screenings. And they have a partner to share the load of family obligations, household chores, and finances. No one is saying you should get married in the pursuit of better health. But if you are single, how can you build a strong support system to maybe get some of these same benefits? Do your own research, find out what's important, and then hold members of your squad accountable and let them hold you accountable as well. That can provide a lot of support. I'm Dr. Sanjay Gupta, helping you live a better life.
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Good afternoon. It's Tony for the ride home. When I first saw the title of the song, I thought, oh, he's singing about his favorite season. I was way off because I'm stupid and Cody Johnson is awesome. It's Cat Country.

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2: 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So yeah, I think I've covered a Toby Keith song at my shows for as long as I can remember.

0: endless possibilities ahead. 2026 is already warming up. Nothing's off the table. So he basically told us he was going to be doing something. And if you do the math, this countdown goes to July 7th, 7 a.m., which, you know, Garth, he loves the sevens thing. So we'll see what happens. Hopefully it's something big, new music, a tour. That'd be pretty cool. Or maybe he's just, you know, getting really excited and he's just going to tell us about, I had the best hamburger today. And then somebody on his team is going to be like, give the password away from Garth. He's not allowed to post anymore on his website.
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7: A better life with Dr. Sanjay Gupta.
8: I'm feeling lucky to have my college-age kids home with me for a few weeks this summer. And one of the things I know we're going to be talking about, AI. I've started to use it more often at the hospital to get fresh takes on patient problems that I'm trying to solve. And for my girls, well, I know that they are navigating college now with these new powerful tools, something frankly that you and I couldn't have even imagined when we were in school. But while it may be tempting to outsource your studying and your work to these large language models, I beg you not to. And that's because AI chatbots tend to reproduce what researchers call weird viewpoints. That's an acronym: Western, educated, industrialized, rich, and democratic. Look, AI isn't going away, and admittedly, it can be a really powerful tool, but you don't want it doing your thinking for you. I'm Dr. Sanjay Gupta, helping you live a better life.
0: Just a gentle nudge, a reminder, Cat Country 103 presenting Country in the Grove. We've got our next show lined up, Matt Stell, Jacob Hackworth, and the Jeff Crossman Band. 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We paint and renovate. You know the deal. If you've been out there before, you already know how awesome this venue is. If you have not been there, check that box, okay? Make it your first time. It's incredible. We're going to have an awesome show. I'll be out there part of the afternoon doing my show live, and I would love to meet you. So get your tickets. They're on sale at katm.com. 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
9: 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Awkward. 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

0: Kane Brown on the ride home with Tony. It's Cat Country 103. How you doing? Are you planning to maybe, you know, break the law? Shoot off some illegal fireworks this weekend? Well, depending on where you live, when you look up, you might see more than the beautiful sparks. You might see a drone. And if you do, you're probably going to get a ticket. I love this idea, frankly. Manteca police cracking down on illegal fireworks with drones. They're going to issue $1,000 citations to offenders. Last year, 109 people fined over $130,000. And they think because no one learns anything, they think this year's numbers will be bigger. Elk Grove, Ceres also doing this. Fines up to $10,000 for illegal fireworks. Here's what it comes down to. Obviously, you know, the dangers of illegal fireworks are out there. If they're legal, great. Have fun. Do your thing. Still be careful. But fire hazards, disturbances in the community, there are places where you're not supposed to do it. Just don't do it. Is it really that hard to just follow a rule? I don't get it. City's enforcing this over the 4th of July weekend, and, you know, they want to make sure everybody complies with fireworks laws. So if it's not legal where you are, please don't do it. Go see a show somewhere else. It's wild to me to think about the fact, and this is, if you break it down, someone, somewhere, maybe even somebody you know right now in Northern California has absolutely no idea that this will be their last week with all 10 fingers. Think about that.
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3: 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Hey there, it's DJ Walker, and we know it's really easy to find headlines of bad news. 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

I like this song so much, I forgot I'm supposed to talk over it. Hi, it's Kenny Chesney. His latest Carry On. I'm Tony. It's The Ride Home. And this is Cat Country 103. She was

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Cat Country 103, it's Tony for the ride home. And shout out to one of my 12 listeners, Stephanie, who came by the station to pick up a prize and took time out of her very busy day to come back to my little cave and say hello. Sweet, sweet thing to do. I really appreciate that. It means so much. Thank you for listening. Here's Riley Green on the Cats. You should-

It's The Ride Home. I'm Tony. How you doing? Alameda County Fair is coming, and you could see El King on July 9th. We got a pair of tickets to the show, a pair of fair admission passes. It's kind of a little combo thing. And yesterday I had great success with a very easy game called Name That King. So we're going to do it again today. If you want to play, you want to win these tickets, be caller 13-209-766-5103. That's 209-766-5103. Yeah, that's the number you want to call, and we'll play, and you'll win, and it'll be cool. Let's go, Wetzel.

0: Cat Country 103, driving around listening, go, oh, I like that song. That sounds like Luke Combs. Who's that other guy? That other guy, Charles Wesley Godwin. And now you know. Thank you very much. All right, let's give away some tickets. Alameda County Fair, El King, playing July 9th. And I would love to give these away to this person whose name is?
1: Gary.
0: Gary, how you doing, bud?
1: I'm doing great. How about you?
0: So far, so good. You ready to win some tickets?
1: Let's do it.
0: All right, my man. Here we go. So I'm going to give you a clue, and the answer will have some form of king in it, most likely, or it will be about some kind of king. You get the idea, right?
1: Yep.
0: Here we go. There are multiple versions of this movie about a giant ape going bananas, going all the way back to 1933.
1: King Kong.
0: There you go. This Fox cartoon about a family and their friends in a small Texas town was a big hit from the late 90s to mid-2000s.
2: The main character was named Hank Hill.
1: One more time. One more hit.
0: Same guy who did this cartoon created Beavis and Butthead.
1: Oh, crap.
0: That's no worries. That one's King of the Hill.
1: King of the Hill. Yeah, sorry, man.
0: Okay, let's try this one. This was the third installment in the Lord of the Rings trilogy. It made over $1 billion, won 11 Oscars, including Best Picture.
1: Not familiar with that franchise at all.
0: It was a pop culture monster. How could you? Gary. All right. Return of the King is that one. Now, I'm just going to tell you, if you don't get this next one, I am revoking your country music card, okay?
1: Fair enough.
0: Which legendary country singer from Texas is often referred to as the king of country music?
1: That's got to be, like, George Strait, probably.
0: There you go. Woo! You had me sweating there for a second. I thought I was really going to have to take your card away, Gary. Woo! All right. I'm wiping my brow. You are a winner, sir.
1: Awesome. Appreciate
0: you. Yeah, you betcha, man. Have a good time at the fair. Enjoy that show.
1: Thanks, bro.
0: Four of those tickets coming tomorrow morning with DJ Walker. And then, of course, I'll have more tomorrow afternoon and so forth and so on. And you know how that goes.
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0: Hey, what's up? It's Tony for the ride home, Cat Country 103. I don't know about you. For me, I seem like I'm always on the hunt for the best taco trucks around. When I lived in San Diego, a buddy of mine and I would just go all over the city, and we were always trying them out. And this is kind of before the big trend of people, like, you know, reviewing food on social media. But God, it was so much fun. And back in May, I said, hey, I'm in a new place. I'm thrilled to be back in California. What could I do? And I asked you to nominate your favorite taco trucks. And many, many of you did. I got a ton of responses. And I picked out 15, had the ones that had the most responses. And I lined them up for Tony's Taco Truck Tour. So every week from in the summer, from Memorial Day to Labor Day, I am posting videos once a week of a taco truck that you recommended. And let me just say again, thank you. Because you had given me an excuse to eat delicious food every week. I try not to go crazy because I don't want Katie to see me and be like, oh, my God, you gained a bunch of weight in California. But I'm excited to do it. I'm having so much fun with it. Every Tuesday, Taco Tuesday, of course, I pop up a new video. Stop number 6 is now posted. And if you want to check it out, there's a little teaser on our Facebook page. But over on Instagram, my page is Tony Radio Guy. And I started that when I got here, so it's a small account. But I ask you to check out the video. Please give me a follow if that feels right for you. You can also see it on Cat Country's Instagram page. But, man, there's a good one this week. Drove out to Riverbank, and I was not disappointed. So if you are like me and you're always on the hunt for the next best taco or the best taco truck, check out this series. Go back and catch up on the videos. And I'm still taking recommendations. I just got to get through the 15 that I'm officially doing first, and then I'll go back and start getting to all the other ones. But it's a ball. I'm having a great time. I'm getting to see a lot of the area that I wouldn't have gotten to see so quickly had you not recommended these taco trucks. So thank you very much.
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young band, Cat Country 103. How you doing? It's Tony, the ride home. I'm so glad that you're here. Thank you for listening. Really appreciate it. Got the Rough Report coming up in just a bit. Very special dog to talk about who's looking for a home. But right now, let's talk about a country star who almost got arrested in a Border Patrol situation. This is crazy. Performed just a single Canadian tour date a few days ago in Ontario. Everything went great, and then it's time to re-enter the U.S., and the singer said that agents told him, hey, man, we're not going to put you in handcuffs, but you got to come

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1: Cat Country Traffic, sponsored by Alee. Eastbound 205, the backup's already in place. Tracy Boulevard getting over to I-5. And southbound 99, a familiar pattern, slowing from 120 down to Main Street, Ripon. Again in Modesto, Beckwith to Tuolumne Boulevard. 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One pill gives you up to 12 hours of body pain relief, so don't let the pain hold you back. Try Aleve today. Use as directed. I'm Tack Lawson, Cat Country 103.
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4: 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And let's be honest, we could all use a little more good news nowadays, right?
16: 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We might as well do this together. 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

0: A better life with Dr. Sanjay Gupta.
1: I'm feeling lucky to have my college-age kids home with me for a few weeks this summer. And one of the things I know we're going to be talking about, AI. I've started to use it more often at the hospital to get fresh takes on patient problems that I'm trying to solve. And for my girls, well, I know that they are navigating college now with these new powerful tools. Something, frankly, that you and I couldn't have even imagined when we were in school. But while it may be tempting to outsource your studying and your work to these large language models, I beg you not to. And that's because AI chatbots tend to reproduce what researchers call weird viewpoints. That's an acronym: Western, Educated, Industrialized, Rich, and Democratic. Look, AI isn't going away, and admittedly, it can be a really powerful tool, but you don't want it doing your thinking for you. I'm Dr. Sanjay Gupta, helping you live a better life.
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0: It's time for the most positive news stories. 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
1: 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Book their stay at 209-545-1255. If you are looking for a sweet adventure buddy, I implore you to get to Oakdale Animal Shelter and meet Sienna. She's about 1 year old. She's a lab pit mix, beautiful dog. She arrived at the shelter with a sibling when they were just 2 months old. Both got adopted, but then she was returned. She's been waiting for a home since March. She's been to multiple community events, doggy day outs. She's being overlooked. She's an amazing, loyal dog. She's curious. She loves car rides. Probably not a good fit for a home with cats. Foster says she didn't get along too well with a cat. She's only one, so, you know, you have some training to do. That's key, but she is a gem. Just waiting for the right family. Her adoption fee is actually sponsored, so it's covered. That includes the adoption fee, obviously, her spay, microchip, vaccines. It's all taken care of. Please, see her on the Oakdale Shelter social media. Share her on yours to be sure this little doll gets seen. If you've got a story or an event for the Ref Report, please shoot it my way, TonyRandall@KATM.com, and I would be more than happy to get that thing on the radio. Here we go. Time saver traffic. Here we go.
2: 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Northbound I-5, some delays off of 205 in Tracy up to Louise Avenue. Open ground until El Dorado. It slows from there to 8th Street in Stockton. 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
10: A better life with Dr. Sanjay Gupta. I'm feeling lucky to have my college-age kids home with me for a few weeks this summer. And one of the things I know we're going to be talking about, AI. I've started to use it more often at the hospital to get fresh takes on patient problems that I'm trying to solve. And for my girls, well, I know that they are navigating college now with these new powerful tools. Something, frankly, that you and I couldn't have even imagined when we were in school. But while it may be tempting to outsource your studying and your work to these large language models, I beg you not to. And that's because AI chatbots tend to reproduce what researchers call weird viewpoints. That's an acronym: Western, Educated, Industrialized, Rich, and Democratic. Look, AI isn't going away, and admittedly, it can be a really powerful tool, but you don't want it doing your thinking for you. I'm Dr. Sanjay Gupta, helping you live a better life.
1: 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We've got our next show lined up, Matt Stell, Jacob Hackworth, and the Jeff Crossman Band. 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We paint and renovate. You know the deal. If you've been out there before, you already know how awesome this venue is. If you have not been there, check that box, okay? Make it your first time. It's incredible. We're going to have an awesome show. I'll be out there part of the afternoon doing my show live, and I would love to meet you. So get your tickets. They're on sale at katm.com. You want to grab those up before they sell out.
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